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1: Tell me a secret. I don't just want to know about any secret of yours. 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
1: It's the Garden of Love with your guy, Radio Raheem Devon, the new nightly tradition. And I have to thank you for being here because, like I often say, I'm everything with you because I'm nothing without you. Getting into some R&B news. Summer Walker has been in the press this week, you know, on the internet byways and highways. She's not seeing eye to eye with her label Interscope Records, and they're allegedly suing her for $50 million for exiting her deal improperly. Again, this is all allegedly. They're saying that she still owes two albums of the five that they originally agreed upon, but it seems as if Summer Walker found a loophole under the California's seven-year rule where she can walk away. So we're going to see how they battle it out, you know? Now me, you know, being independent for 17 years, when I parted ways with Jive Records, I did not get dropped. I dropped the label. I, too, found a loophole in my agreement that got me out of my record deal. You know, you got to read those contracts. As an artist, it's very important we know what's in our contracts. And personally, I feel that every contract should have an exit clause. It's fair for both parties, you know? So good luck to Summer Walker. You know, when it comes to labels and artists, I'm always pro artists. We still got more of what you need at the appropriate speed coming right up. It's the Garden of Love, the good vibes, the good sensations, the good feeling right here with Raheem Devon in the Garden.
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1: Welcome back to the Garden. It's your guy, Radio Raheem Devon, and we are grooving. This is where the seeds get planted and the flowers get watered. It's not just your average garden. It's the Garden of Love. And I feel like you should get familiar with me. You know, I don't like to assume that anywhere that I'm heard or seen that everyone knows who I am. So, to give you a little insight, you know, I have 10 albums out as a R&B soulful crooner. I'm a Grammy Award winning artist. And, you know, aside from that, I'm just a guy that loves spending his evenings with you, playing the songs we grew up on, you know, the new songs that create memories, the slow jams, the vibes. And I couldn't think of any place I'd rather be right now than here with you in the garden. I'm going to be giving you what you need at the appropriate speed, and I cannot wait to sit down with some of you and my favorite guests, singers, soul singers, and public figures. But most importantly, I want you to know that here in the garden, it's all about you. This is a safe space, no matter where you are, who you're with, and we are all here for the solidarity of a good slow jam. It's the Garden of Love with your guy, the voice of love, Radio Raheem Devon.
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1: Welcome back to the Garden of Love. I'm your voice of love radio, Raheem Devon. And this is where you can come and talk to me at 844-811-LOVE. That's 5683. I'd love to hear from you. And listen, you can always use the love line. And the love line is always here for you if you want to send some caramel kisses to your sugar wooga, wherever they are in the world. That's right, the caramel kiss is like a love dedication, if you will, to say what's on your mind, to celebrate the one that you love. And all you got to do is hit me on the love line at 844-811-LOVE and leave it after the beep. This is the Garden of Love, the perfect tempo on a night like this.

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1: You're still in the Garden of Love with your guy, Radio Raheem Devon. I'm back. I'm here. Welcome back. If you're just joining us for the first time, this is that new nighttime tradition that you don't want to miss, Sunday through Thursday. And guess what artist has new music out? Snow Allegra, and we're going to be talking about it. I actually been jamming the record nonstop, and we'll get into that, but also have some of what you need and want to hear as well. So I'm not going to wrap you up. I'm going to keep the vibes going, giving you what you need at the appropriate speed, nice and slow, in the garden of love with Raheem Devon.

love, passion, and timeless soul. Here's another hit for you. 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
1: You're still in the Garden of Love with your guy, Radio Raheem Devon. I'm back. I'm here. Welcome back. If you're just joining us for the first time, this is that new nighttime tradition that you don't want to miss, Sunday through Thursday. And guess what artist has new music out? Snow Allegra, and we're going to be talking about it. I actually have been jamming the record nonstop, and we'll get into that, but also have some of what you need and want to hear as well. So I'm not going to wrap you up. I'm going to keep the vibes going, giving you what you need at the appropriate speed, nice and slow, in the Garden of Love, with Raheem Devon.
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1: It's still in the Garden of Love with your guy, Radio Raheem Devon. I'm back. I'm here. Welcome back. If you're just joining us for the first time, this is that new nighttime tradition that you don't want to miss, Sunday through Thursday. And guess what artist has new music out? Snow Allegra, and we're going to be talking about it. I actually have been jamming the record nonstop, and we'll get into that, but also have some of what you need and want to hear as well. So I'm not going to wrap you up. I'm going to keep the vibes going, giving you what you need at the appropriate speed, nice and slow, in the Garden of Love, with Raheem Devon.
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1: It's still in the Garden of Love with your guy, Radio Raheem Devon. I'm back, I'm here. Welcome back if you're just joining us for the first time. This is that new nighttime tradition that you don't want to miss, Sunday through Thursday. And guess what artist has new music out? Snow Allegra, and we're going to be talking about it. I actually been jamming the record nonstop, and we'll get into that, but also have some of what you need and want to hear as well. So I'm not going to wrap you up. I'm going to keep the vibes going, giving you what you need at the appropriate speed, nice and slow, in the garden of love with Raheem Devon.

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It's the garden of love. It's your guy, Radio Raheem Devon. Listen, I hope you're enjoying the vibes tonight. I got some vibes that you're going to want to know about that involve, you know, where I'll be and what's coming and how I think we should release it. I'm inspired tonight. Are you feeling good? You feeling the vibes? 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
0: After all, T, you're kind of with somebody and I'm kind of living with somebody. 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
0: Just put your arms around me and hold me like you used to.
1: I want to hold you tight.

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1: It's the garden of love with your guy Radio Raheem Devon. And you know, being here in the garden, I recognize that there's so many ways to get to know yourself, love on yourself. And that's why I'll be introducing the affirmations of 52 ways to love yourself here in the garden. It'll be like our once a week thing where we reconvene, self-evaluate, and grow. This is where the seeds get planted and the flowers get watered. It's the garden of love with Raheem Devon.
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6: 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I was told the language was too graphic and that some people would be offended. So they changed the words. So here it is. Right now, right here, we are victims of attack by some we know, but many more nameless and faceless people living in the shadows. The first defense of both sides is usually to act as if it never happened. Then the perpetrators start disagreeing with each other about the particulars of the attack, sometimes calling it victimless. The time is now to bring the attack to a halt. We must stand up and use our vote this November to declare that we are no longer going to allow ourselves to be victims. We must be heard. You must vote this November in order to stop the assault on us, because the reality is we are the ones who are battered and bruised.
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3: I had wanted to open this Reality Radio with a comparison so shocking that you couldn't ignore what's really happening to us. I was told the language was too graphic and that some people would be offended. So they changed the words. So here it is. Right now, right here, we are victims of attack by some we know, but many more nameless and faceless people living in the shadows. The first defense of both sides is usually to act as if it never happened. Then, the perpetrators start disagreeing with each other about the particulars of the attack, sometimes calling it victimless. The time is now to bring the attack to a halt. We must stand up and use our vote this November to declare that we are no longer going to allow ourselves to be victims. We must be heard. You must vote this November in order to stop the assault on us, because the reality is we are the ones who are battered and bruised.
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1: Philly, Baltimore, DMV, Richmond, and ATL. She got Radio Raheem Devon. We are still in the garden of love, and I am talking. The phone lines are lighting up. They're jumping. 844-811-LOVE. L-O-V-E. That's the number to talk to me. Carla, you're on the air.
2: Good morning from California, Los Angeles, DC transplant, Chedidia, DC diaspora over here on the West Coast. Thanking you for the garden of love. We need the love. All we need is love. Thank you again. Keep on doing what you're doing. We support you and we love you.
1: Hey, Khadijah, I want to thank you for the love. I love you right back out there on the West Coast. Wow, we got people listening from all over the world, and that excites me. It's a new nighttime tradition, the Garden of Love with your guy, Radio Raheem Devon. 844-811-LOVE. That's the number to call me. I would love to hear from you. And you know I got more slow jams on the way, giving you what you need at the appropriate speed, nice and slow, in the Garden of Love with Raheem Devon.

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1: It's the Garden of Love with your guy Radio Raheem Devon, and we're still vibing, Philly. We're still vibing, D.C. We're vibing wherever you're listening from. I appreciate you, and I feel the energy tonight. And you know, when we were talking about the show, we were saying that, you know, we feel the game needs a makeover. You know, we want to bring back that red light special, the basement slow jam parties. You know, that all started with the caramel kiss. And I plan to introduce the caramel kiss to you. All you simply have to do is leave a message after the beep when you give me a call at 844-811-LOVE. That's 844-811-5683. 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

0: We're still vibing. We're still in the garden. Seeds are being planted and flowers are being watered. It's your guy Radio Raheem Devon. I am still here with you. The night is moving fast though, but it's not over yet. I got more to give. If you want it, you're in the right place, the right space. It's the Garden of Love with Raheem Devon.
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1: It's the Garden of Love. It's your guy, Radio Raheem Devon. We're still moving and grooving, as Teddy Riley says, jam, right? With the new jack swing and the slow jams. Join me tomorrow evening. Don't forget, we're giving Teddy his roses in full bloom tomorrow. Now listen, if you've been in the mood for live music and you've been wondering where Kim has been and you've been wanting to see him live, Kim will be starting his tour in October and rides through Thanksgiving, then returns in 2027. And for more information, you know you can go to Kim's Instagram page or hit him up on the website. And if you've been wanting to see me live, listen, the same rules apply. You can hit me up on Instagram. I look forward to putting out some new music for you in 2027, but if you follow me on IG, you know, on any given night, you might see me live on Instagram. Well, I'm in here with you as well, live, and we're doing what we do right now. It's the Garden of Love with Raheem Devon.
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1: It's the Garden of Love with your guy, Radio Raheem Devon. And I must say, this is a very surreal moment, knowing that the power of manifestation is real and we are here in the Garden of Love. I would love to hear from you. You know, if you just want to say hey and where you're calling in from, or to say congratulations, I got all the L-O-V-E for you. So hit me up at 844-811-LOVE. That's 844-811-5683. We got more slow jams to play, but we don't have much time left as the garden continues to blossom and bloom tonight. I used to pray for nights like this in the Garden of Love with Raheem Devon.
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1: Giving you the best of R&B and me. It's your guy, Radio Raheem Devon. Welcome back to the garden of love. It's my first night here with you. Our first night here together. And I'm just giving you what you need, you know? All those goodies, those oldies, those currents, the good vibes. Music will be our connection here and so much more. And I'm so glad that you're here with me in the garden of love. It's your guy, Raheem Devon. Keep it locked right here.

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1: You're still in the Garden of Love with your guy, Radio Raheem Devon. I'm back, I'm here. Welcome back if you're just joining us for the first time. This is that new nighttime tradition that you don't want to miss. Sunday through Thursday. And guess what artist has new music out? Snow Allegra, and we're going to be talking about it. I actually been jamming the record nonstop, and we'll get into that, but also have some of what you need and want to hear as well. So I'm not going to wrap you up. I'm going to keep the vibes going, giving you what you need at the appropriate speed, nice and slow, in the Garden of Love, with Raheem Devon.
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10: 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Strengthen my heart, steady my thoughts, and know that I place my confidence in your mercy and grace. 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

0: 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This is your boy, Ricky Smiley. 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
1: All right, my story comes with a song. 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
1: So with that said, a man dressed like Spider-Man turned out to be a real-life superhero in Jonesboro, Arkansas. Mm. He helped a man in a wheelchair safely cross a busy highway. The good deed went viral and earned praise from the local police and even scored him an invitation to the premiere of the new Spider-Man movie.
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3: Tomorrow, some of us will wake up and it will be our last day on this earth. It will be unexpected and without warning. 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
3: 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Tell us a little bit about what you wrote in and what you're going to do with this cash.
1: It's a hard time right now. I'm a single mom. I work full time, but it just fell on really, really, really hard times. My car went out. My daughter, her first year in college, she didn't get much aid, so everything's pretty much on me, and it's hard. We're blessed, but it's been, you know, a struggle.
3: Natasha, you deserve it. Get yourself back into a vehicle. Help out your family. You know, putting people first is what we do here at 1-800-TRUCK-WRECK, and we really hope that this will make a difference in your life.
1: Absolutely. Oh, my God. I don't know how to thank you, God.
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0: 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For information on news and politics, log on to OneVote 2026.
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5: Hello, how are you?
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3: 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And you really proved that I could. Thank you so much.
5: You're welcome so much.
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1: 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Hughley. 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

for details on how you can win $1,000. Lock into Middays with Shayla this week from 9 to 2 for a chance to win passes to see Urban Gorilla Orchestra November 29th at City Winery. And don't forget to join Shayla and the Classics crew at Lincoln Financial Field October 30th and 31st for One Philly HBCU Week events, including the One Philly Opportunity Fair, Divine Nine Step Show, Battle of the Bands, halftime show starring Ludacris, and the Battle of the Legend rematch between Dell State and Norfolk State, featuring coaches Mike Vick and Deshaun Jackson.

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4: Hey, yo, this is D.L. Hughley. 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
4: 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Hughley. 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
2: Hey, yo, this is D.O. Hughley. 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
2: 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Hughley. 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
1: You know me and my woman, we've been going through a lot of changes for about 6 months or so. 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I said, baby, we can't go on this way. 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
11: Today, let's take a minute to remind ourselves that God clearly sees what we are facing. 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So today is a good opportunity.

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2: Hey, yo, this is D.O. Hughley. 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
4: 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To the Bishop of Radio, Ricky Smiley. This is Pastor John Hanna from Chicago, and my assignment is to come to the Ricky Smiley Morning Show and whisper a word of prayer. So I feel like today I need to pray for peace with everything that is going on right now in our world of the United States of America. We need peace. So God, I thank you right now because you are the Prince of Peace. And I pray, God, that all of us that are listening to this right now, that you will give us peace in the midst of the storm. You called the disciples to stand while you said, peace be still. And I pray, God, that you will speak over America and decree and declare that peace should be still in America. In Jesus' name, I pray, amen. Hey, to the Bishop Ricky Smiley listening audience, if you're ever in Chicago, why don't you stop by New Life Southeast and check us out? All right? God bless you.
3: And we appreciate you, Pastor Hanna. Hey, that was Pastor John Hanna Sr., the pastor of New Life Covenant Church, Southwest Church in Chicago. And it's time for the praise break on the Rick Smiley Morning
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Oh, man, yes, sir, this morning. Yes, sir, this morning. Oh, man, Ernest Pugh, y'all. Rick Smiley Morning Show. I hope y'all enjoyed that right there, y'all. All right, y'all, the late, great, the one and only Whitney Houston. I go to The Rock. Rick Smiley Morning Show.

Yes, sir, this morning. Yes, sir, this morning. Oh, man. Whitney Houston, y'all, here's another one.

0: Alfredas.
1: What up, Ricky? It's Tuesday, October 13th. Here's what's going on in the news. Federal agents searching the home of a sitting member of Congress just weeks before an election. It's happening, and that's raising some serious questions. Authorities reportedly searched Democratic Congresswoman Ilhan Omar's Washington area home yesterday, saying they had a judge's authorization. Now, President Trump says he had nothing to do with it. However, he did have plenty to say about Omar at a recent campaign stop in Ohio last night.
2: And that Ilhan, somebody was asking me, I don't know what they're doing with it, but I can tell you this, she's a disaster. She comes in from a country without laws, without police, without military, without all they do is shoot each other.
1: Omar calls it political intimidation, but let's be clear. A court-approved search does not mean somebody committed a crime, and critics want to know whether federal law enforcement is being used as a political weapon. And with midterms just 3 weeks away, be aware, voting rules are changing. More than three dozen new election laws are taking effect across Republican-controlled states. Supporters say they're protecting election integrity, but civil rights groups say some restrictions could make it harder for eligible voters, especially Black and Hispanic voters, seniors, and students, to cast a ballot. Bottom line, do not assume the rules are the same as the last time you voted. Check your registration and voting requirements before November 3rd. And the press is supposed to hold the powerful accountable. However, you know, it's not happening now. What happens when the people asking the questions become the ones under investigation? We're about to find out. Reports claim the Justice Department is investigating five major TV networks, including ABC, CBS, CNN, NBC, and Fox News, after they challenged White House restrictions on press access. The report focuses possible antitrust violations, but press freedom advocates warn that it could have a chilling effect on journalism. The question now is this about enforcing the law or sending the media a message? For info on these stories and more, go to RickySmileyMorningShow.com. 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
4: Dog fight last night on Monday Night Football. Buffalo Bills got the job done over the Rams 37-34 in overtime. That's two heavyweight quarterbacks going back and forth, Josh Allen and Matthew Stafford. Actually, Josh Allen was 0-7 in overtime games before last night. Major League Baseball playoffs still going on as well. The Milwaukee Brewers take a 2-0 lead over the champs, the LA Dodgers, man. And of course, shout out to the land. Cleveland Guardians, man, they win 7-3 over the Tampa Bay Rays last night. They lead that series 1-0. And the Dallas Cowboys, yes, that's the team I'm picking on right now. They're supposed to be a playoff team this year. Now, they're 2-3. It's, you know, it's not too early to panic about anything, but Hall of Fame Cowboys wide receiver Michael Irvin is breaking down the morale of the team.
5: I'm watching the sideline, and not one point, not at one time did I ever see anybody going up and down that sideline saying, we're going to win this game. Don't give up. Let's keep going. We're going to win this game. I was sitting there saying, this is ugly, and it looks hopeless.
4: I saw the same
5: thing. You got a point.
4: I was having the same conversation. Like, man, look at the sideline. Like, nobody is, like, getting hyped. Nobody's motivating each other. You know, back in the day, you know, Michael Irvin and Emmitt and them, they was,
5: yeah.
4: they was body slamming teammates.
5: Somebody got to be turned up on the sideline, keep everybody motivated. Come on, man.
4: It was sad, man. And if they keep that up, they're going to have a very mediocre season. So, there you go. That's my quick sports report right there. Brad, what you got coming up next in the hot spot?
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18: 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I don't want to look. I'm scared what it looks like. I took the bandage off, and I assured her that the wound was healing fine.
17: Whoo, that part was so scary. 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Hey, Pat.
19: Hello, how are you?
17: Better now that you took care of me.
19: Yeah.
17: 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You can do this. And you really proved that I could. Thank you so much.
19: You're welcome so much.
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24: 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Let's take a look at the roadways. Here's traffic.
25: We have a crash this morning on the PA Turnpike Northeast Extension southbound. Before you get to Lansdale, the right lane is blocked. 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
1: 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So hot and
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3: 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What up, Brett?
4: What up, Ricky? Good morning, everybody. I'm your girl, Brett Tat-Tat, and this is The Hot Spot, where we bring you music, movies, and more. So let's get on off into it. Well, y'all, Debbie Allen and Felicia Rashad recently sat down with Michelle Obama and her brother on their IMO podcast, and they talked about beauty standards and experiencing colorism growing up. Now, the sister shared a story about growing up being jealous about each other's beauty. Check this out.
5: I said to Deborah that I had always wanted to be beautiful like her. And she looks at me, she said, but you're the beautiful one. Mm. You're the one. I was always trying to be beautiful like you. And then we broke down and started crying.
6: Crying.
7: Oh,
6: yes.
7: Yes.
6: Oh,
7: yes.
8: That's
7: yes.
8: No turkey with
9: about
8: the
9: to
8: cats.
9: Cry here. Just here is the truth.
10: You know, we grew up with
11: spoke
10: that foolishness. That colorism.
11: Colorism.
10: Foolishness.
11: Yeah. Yeah.
10: Because, you know, that brown paper bag foolishness. Mm-hmm. And I remember one time Felicia loved chocolate milk. Mm. And we were drinking chocolate milk. And my uncle said to her, girl, you better drink all the white milk you can. Mm-hmm. And that was so ugly. Yeah. Wow. It was really ugly. Yeah. And I think that's why Felicia felt. But Felicia looked more like mama than me. Mm-hmm. And I wished I was always pretty like her.
4: Mm. Oh, my goodness. Oh, wow. That is so wild to hear because they are both so beautiful.
12: Yeah.
4: Like, both of them. Oh, my goodness. That's horrible that they had to even experience that growing up.
12: And, you know,
4: up.
12: They went to high school at Yates High School in Houston, Texas, and that's one of those schools. It was one of those schools that was a black school where all these wonderful people came out. Like, if it's a political person or whatever, they all came out of that high school. And there was colorism. There was just so much.
4: Wow.
12: In that area.
4: We just want them to know we absolutely love them. We love them and appreciate them for the years of work from, man, I know Debbie Allen from growing up watching Fame. That's when I first fell in love with Debbie Allen. And then Felicia Rashad, the Cosby Show, iconic.
12: Come
4: two
12: on.
4: Iconic, beautiful black women. And they've been beautiful since they were babies.
12: Yes.
4: I've seen pictures of them with their mother, and they're all, oh my goodness, they're all so beautiful. So we salute them, and we love and appreciate them all the years that they've put in this life and for the culture. All right, y'all, moving on. Diddy was injured in prison. Now, he was transported out of the FCI Fort Dix in New Jersey early Saturday morning for a medical emergency. Now, Diddy left the prison to get treatment for a head injury. Presumably, he was taken to a nearby hospital. Reportedly, the ambulance pulled out of Fort Dix around 1 a.m., but apparently the injury was not life-threatening because, according to sources, he was conscious and speaking when he was taken back to the prison before sunrise on Saturday. Now, it is still unclear how Diddy hurt his head, so, I mean, we would like to know what happened. Hopefully, he didn't get into a fight or nothing with anybody, but if he did, it seems like the cameras in the prison would catch that, and we would probably know more, so I don't know, but I'll keep y'all posted as soon as I find out more about whatever is going on with Diddy or what happened to him, and thank God he is all right. All right, y'all, last but not least, Summer Walker is in a major legal battle with her record label, Interscope Records, and the label wants more than $50 million. Whew. According to reports, Interscope just filed the lawsuit claiming that Summer still owes the label two studio albums and an EP under a recording deal that she signed in 2017. But she's trying to walk away from the contract and wants to on the terms of California's 7-year rule. Now, this rule generally allows artists to end personal service contracts after 7 years, but Interscope argues that Walker has not fulfilled her contractual obligations and she only has delivered 3 out of the 5 required albums. Interscope's want more than $50 million in damages, y'all, over the recordings, and they claim that that's what she still owes. However, it has not yet been awarded by a court, so I'll keep y'all posted, because that is a lot of money to have to pay back. $50 million?
6: Hmm.
4: Oh, yeah. My goodness. She'd be paying it for the rest of her life.
7: But
4: Lord,
7: the contract said 5 projects. She got to deliver 5 projects, right?
4: That's true, but there is also that 7-year rule, so we just got to see what the court says and who's, you know, who's going to win and who has the best legal team and all of that stuff. My goodness.
8: But could she just put an album together and say, here, this one, and just put another one together and just like...
4: I don't know that, Gary, because I don't know if she's already signed to another label or if she's just independent. Like, I don't know, but if she can do that, if they will let her do that, I would do that, opposed to trying to pay them $50 million exactly. And go through all this legal stuff. Because by the time you go through all that stuff, that's a lot of money for a lot of different lawyers. And record labels already have lawyers, so they kind of prepare.

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1: Well, Ricky, sometimes you don't realize you're witnessing history until the world stops to recognize it. And this morning, we are celebrating something that's been decades in the making, and you don't want to miss this moment. It's coming up next on the Ricky Smiley Morning Show.

0: What you got, Brett?
1: You know what? Before we move on with the Ricky Smiley Morning Show, what we do every day, we got to take a moment to celebrate something big right here in our own family. Now, we all know Ricky Smiley has spent decades making people laugh, waking up communities, giving back, and using his platform to make a difference. But now, y'all, his name is forever etched in radio history. That's right. Our very own Ricky Smiley, Roderick Ricky Smiley, has been inducted into the Radio Hall of Fame, y'all. Hey! And Ricky, for real, this is more than just an award. This is a testament of your hard work, your consistency, your impact on the culture, and the millions of lives that you've touched throughout your career. So this morning, we want to give you your flowers while you're right here to receive them. You know what I'm saying? Like, congratulations to you, big dog. Like, we love you. We appreciate you. You're the captain of this ship. You know what I'm saying? This is how the engine keep going. How does it feel to know all these years, all the early mornings, the sacrifices and dedication have led you to this moment? What that feel like?
0: I mean, I just never thought nothing about it, Brad. I just get up and go to work every day. I know I have bills to pay and family to feed and a community to serve and, right. and a God to praise. Come on, you know, I just thank God for waking me up every morning. And if he wake me up every morning and allow me to do this, I'm going to come in here and do it. And, you know, with a good attitude and treat everybody with respect and love and kindness. And that's what I was born to serve. I am on this earth to serve. And if I can serve through radio and through comedy or whatever, then, you know, that's what God want me to do. And I just, it's like you go to high school, you expect to graduate. But I didn't know anything about the Radio Hall of Fame until last year. I never heard of it. You know what I'm saying? So I it was no motive. I wasn't trying to take over when Tom Jordan left. I was okay being on the hip-hop station wherever they placed me. And they asked me to move over, so we moved over. And we came over here. We made it work. We had morning show boot camp, trying to be the best morning show that we could be, you know. And I just try to make sure that we are funny and that we are relevant, that we give God praise, and that we do it the right way so we can be successful, you know. So I watch a lot of primetime Deion Sanders and Nick Saban and base a lot of stuff around sports, which I grew up playing Little League sports my whole life and a little bit of high school sports. And just the discipline and everything. So I just thank God. I just give God the praise. That's it.
2: And I just remember at the very beginning when we was just on in Dallas-Fort Worth, and you used to always tell us, like, man, we going to syndicate this show. We just got to we gotta stay together. We got to do the game plan. You was always motivating us to think bigger. Like, it's bigger than just this one city. And, man, look at us now, man. Over 100 markets and still growing.
0: Yeah.
2: Man.
0: Yeah.
3: You know, and it's amazing, though, how that happened. I remember you said we were going to be syndicated, and they told you all you got to do is just try to beat the other team.
0: But you know what? You know what's really deep, y'all?
4: What?
0: The Bible said if you be faithful over just a few things, I'll make you ruler over many.
1: Come on.
0: And sometimes God give you a small opportunity to see if he can trust you. When we got out there in the community, when we fed the homeless, when we went up there and got that little girl out of jail and brought justice to Shaquana Cotton, and all of the things that we did in the community, God looked at us, and that's why he said, hey, you know, this wasn't about getting no comedy gigs and getting no club gigs. This was about serving the community and stuff and giving God the praise and bringing people closer to God, teaching people how to parent, teaching registering people to vote and do all of this stuff. So God saw us on our small platform, and that's why he decided to enlarge our territory. So if anybody out there working and doing anything, whatever it is you're doing, even if your boss don't recognize your work, God sit high and look low, and he know why you get up every morning. He know why you do what you do, and he watching you do what you do. And just keep doing good work, and God will elevate you and enlarge your territory. Not about money, but he'll put you on some unbelievable levels and give you some opportunities to do some bigger things to help others and to serve others. It ain't about you, to serve others. That's just my whole mindset, and that's what it always have been.
4: Love it.
1: Okay.
2: Come on, man.
4: So proud of you.
1: Congratulations, and we are proud of you.
0: But I do want to say, man, inducted along with seven other people. Shout out to Helen
4: love
0: Little.
4: Helen.
1: Yes.
0: Yeah. Was the only woman inducted, and also the first black female operations manager of an FM radio station.
1: Woo!
0: And man, I met Donnie Simpson. I never met Donnie Simpson before.
1: Man.
0: I met Donnie Simpson.
1: Legend.
0: Coming back on the top of the hour, I'm going to tell y'all about meeting Donnie Simpson. 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
10: A crash on the PA Turnpike Northeast Extension southbound before you get to Lansdale. The right lane is blocked and the area is slow. A crash in Trevo, some street road right between Reading Avenue and the Lincoln Highway. The Schuylkill eastbound slowing up. Boulevard to Girard Avenue, westbound University to South, and westbound again, City to Gladwin. 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Staples, that was easy. Your forecast, after some patchy fog, clears mostly sunny today and warm with a high near 79. Clear skies tonight with a low around 67. Sunny tomorrow and even warmer with a high of 83. It's 57 and clear right now. 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Wawa's $5 Sizzly Meal includes a Sizzly hash brown and drink. Plus the pancake Sizzly is back for a limited time from 5 to 11 a.m. Gotta have a Wawa. I'm in Evans, now back to the Ricky Smiley Morning Show on the Real Sound Philadelphia. 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
2: All right, Ricky Smiley Morning Show, talking about the Hall of Fame award. Shout out to my mom, my stepdad, my son and daughter, my adult son and daughter, Diaz and Malik came, and my granddaughter, Denver. Always good to have her there, to have that great moment, and have my granddaughter there, or whatever. And just meeting Donnie Simpson was just an absolute pleasure. I was so excited about meeting Donnie. That made my whole night was to meet Donnie Simpson. And Gary, you was talking about during commercial break, what you said about my suit, Gary?
3: Oh, baby, that was the last suit, honey. Now, you know what? You've been really looking at me in my suits because you sure copied that suit good for me.
4: I didn't copy off you.
5: No, that was clean. It was
3: and
5: nice.
3: I love the wide legs. You know what? Yes. And men got to run the wide legs. But I think what I like about the wide leg, when you walk, the leg just like swing, honey, and it just goes over your shoe. Yeah. Get that shoe a good effect. You got to have a good shoe, and you had a good shoe on with that as well. I said, all right now, Ricky, honey, he's learning, and he's taking his money and putting it to good use.
4: Learning.
2: shout out to Chris Customs in Mississippi that put that and Kayla Booth. He'll put that together for me. So I'm just excited for
3: the
2: opportunity.
3: It was the last suit, baby. It was
6: clean, boy.
2: I was clean. I had to give it to him, girl.
4: You was clean. You was clean. Wasn't nobody clean as you up in there. I'm telling you. You stood out. I'm telling you. I'm telling you. When I came down them stairs, I had to pull out my phone and record you, boy. I was like, what? You were sharp as a tack, boy. And then when you got on stage to do your speech, it was so good. It was so good. I mean, you woke the crowd up, honestly. Like, it was, you got it from in front of the podium. You didn't do like everybody else did. I thought you was getting ready to do like a comedy thing because you had people laughing and you told your story. You had people almost wanting to cry. Like, it was so good. We were so proud of you. I mean, well, you did your thing.
2: You have to command the stage.
4: Yes, yeah, man. You did just that, and you deserve it, and we appreciate you. That's what's up. Congratulations.
2: Man. I appreciate y'all. And Gary, what you going to be talking about next?
3: Oh, coming up next, y'all, we're going to pray y'all for Megan and Marco, honey. That's my cousin. We're going to make Dennis your baby. We're going to talk about Megan next. We can smile in the morning, Cheryl.

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4: I wanna hip you to the tea.
3: It's Gary, baby.
5: All right, 9 minutes after the hour, Gary has the tea and the color of the day. What up, Gary?
6: Good morning, Ricky. Good morning, America. Good morning to you. It's Tuesday, a beautiful, beautiful day in the neighborhood. And here's what's happening in celebrity news, y'all. Cassie, a.k.a. Cassie Ventura, baby. They say she wants a judge to shut down a multi-million dollar sexual assault lawsuit against her for good, claiming that her accuser, honey, has repeatedly, honey, changed his story about what happened between them. Now, they're saying, y'all, that the singer's legal team is challenging allegations brought by Clayton Howard, who claims he experienced years of sexual exploitation involving Ms. Ventura and Sean Diddy Combs. Now, in October, y'all, 7th filing, Cassie's attorney, y'all, disputed Howard's latest account of an October 2014 sexual encounter in Beverly Hills. Now, Howard previously claimed, y'all, that he became upset after discovering Cassie was going through something. And I'm not going to use the word. And his revised allegation now include claims, y'all, that he asked her to stop, honey. Now, they're saying that the plaintiff has described the encounter in two prior pleading without refusal. Cassie's legal team wrote in response. They said, baby, they sick of this girl this morning. They said the dispute of part of Howard's larger lawsuit originally filed back in June of 2025, accusing the former couple of sexual misconduct and trafficking-related abuse. Now, I thought after Cassie sued Diddy and got her money, this was over with. So now the man trying to sue her, the man that she allegedly was with, trying to sue her and trying to get money.
5: Get some of the money that she wanted.
6: That's what they said. Yep. He said he wants some of that money. I don't think he could do that, huh? That's kind of crazy to me. I mean,
1: somebody must have told him he could.
6: Evidently so. So he needs to just get his own little lawsuit, honey, and stop trying to sue Cassie. That girl took a lot, honey, to get those coins, honey. Those pennies from Diddy. So let her have her money and he get his. Oh, but we're going to follow this case because Ms. Cassie says she wants to be shut down right now. All right, moving on in other celebrity news, y'all. Oh, my God, y'all. R&B singer, y'all. Maya turned 47, y'all. And everybody's excited about it because they're saying, y'all, that Maya, honey, is choosing herself over a man, baby. They say this girl is choosing herself, honey. Now, I was like, all right, Ms. Maya, you got to do what you got to do. But they're saying that MTO, y'all, can report that the Grammy Award-winning singer, dancer, and ageless goddess Maya officially turned 47 years old, and social media is in an absolute shambles over how flawless her face, body, and glowing skin still look. They say while other celebrities run the Beverly Hills surges to get caught up in messy relationship drama, they say Maya is living proof that peace, vegan living, and self-love, baby, and staying completely single are the ultimate secrets, honey, to remaining forever young. Now, they say to fully appreciate the queen that Maya is today, you have to look, honey, at the legendary footprint that she has left on urban music and pop culture over the past 3 decades. And she still looks amazing, though, honey. Mm-hmm. I mean, I'm sure, too, it's probably about good genes, too, as well, you know.
5: Yeah.
6: Now, Ricky, I've always said this, and they said it, honey, you know, in particular, just alleged that African-American men, honey, stress you. So that's probably why she is looking good. If she's not with a man, in particular one of African descent, she, you know, looking ageless and what have you. Don't y'all think? Alfreeze, what you think?
7: I think that all men can stress you. It has nothing to do with race. So I don't know why you're asking me.
5: Gary said black men stress
7: you. Yeah, I know. That's not all men stress you. If you let them.
6: Oh, you think so?
7: Yes. Any race. Yes.
5: Gary, we ain't no good, Gary.
6: No.
7: I mean,
0: doggone shame.
7: What the hell, baby, Gary?
6: They say, girl, honey, these girls say, baby, leave him alone. He stressed you.
7: I mean, she does look beautiful, though.
6: She does look good. Miss Maya say, baby, she's a vegan, honey. She's eating right, taking, honey, all she needs to take her vitamins, whatever, and she ain't messing with nothing of AA.
7: So, I don't think she said that last part.
6: Allegedly.
7: Oh, wow.
6: Well, Fizz, I'm sorry you can't relate.
7: Okay. I mean, yes, I can.
5: Oh, my God.
7: My father's black.
6: Oh, he sure is.
7: And I dated black man, Gary.
6: Oh, you sure did. I don't know.
7: Is there anything else?
5: Don't do that. Go ahead.
6: And a quick for free story, y'all, Alfred. Ty Banks, they say this girl dropped 20 pounds, baby. Now she is back to her supermodel weight. Now, I'm sure she probably feel the same way Miss Maya feel, honey. You leave certain people alone, honey, and you don't get stressed out because Miss Ty Banks sure had her man of non-African descent, honey. So I guess this might be a...
5: Well, you own one this morning.
7: How long, Gary, do we have to do this?
6: I mean, but it's the story.
7: It has nothing to do with the man she's dating. It's race. What's wrong with you, Gary?
6: Oh, that's what you call it, race. Well, we're going to keep all parties dipped up in prayer. We want to keep our African-American women beautiful, honey, and stress-free. So, honey, girls, do what y'all got to do, honey. Eat, honey, get that good life, honey, and leave him alone. All right, now that said, did y'all know what time it is?
5: Oh, my God.
8: La, la, la, la, la, la.
6: Yes, honey. La, la, la, la. Shala, baby. The color today, honey, is one of my favorite, and it's a nice fall color. My color today, y'all, is butternut. On the hand, you say butternut, and on the lawn, you say beautiful or orangey yellow.
5: Sickening.
6: That's your color.
8: Oh, God.
5: Y'all, give it up for Gary with the T. Oh, they got your wake-up call. I got your wake-up call. Y'all call me now, party people. 8669, Ricky, 8669, R-I-C-K-E-Y. 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
16: 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Here's traffic.
17: Crash on 95 northbound before you get to Academy Road. It's backed up from Cottman Avenue. Southbound delays Cottman to the Betsy Ross Bridge. 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

0: My name is Ilette. I'm calling from Louisville, Kentucky. Wake up, wake up.
1: Wake up, wake up, wake up. My name is Elaine. I'm calling to wake up my granddaughter. Wake up, wake up, wake up.
2: 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This is Lorraine from Houston. Y'all keep jamming at October London. Love y'all. Hey.
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4: 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I'm calling from Stateville, North Carolina, screaming all the way to Raleigh. Wake up, wake up, wake up.
5: 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My name is Michelle. I am calling from Knightdale, North Carolina. Wake up, wake up, wake up.
6: Good morning. This is Regina calling from Kindness, Georgia. Wake up, wake up, wake up.

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1: 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I got the details. It's going to save you some money coming up next. And Techie Tuesday, it's the Ricky Smiley Morning Show.

0: Boy, it's hot in here, boy. I'm talking about that. That's a good deodorant song.
1: Baby!
0: Ladies and gentlemen, it is time for Take It Tuesday with the one and only Beyonce Aloysius. What up, B?
2: Hey, good morning, Ricky. Okay, so would you believe that one video game could cause an entire shortage of PlayStation consoles and video games?
1: What? Oh, wow.
2: Grand Theft Auto. We have been waiting for this game for years. Oh, Grand Theft Auto 6 is finally coming out. It's on pre-order for $79. I am so excited. You are going to be missing your children. This is the game that everybody wants to get. And if you're looking for an Xbox or a PlayStation, you need to go ahead and get it now for Christmas because it is hard. They're actually going on auction sites for $1,100. Grand Theft drops officially on November 19th. So make sure you hurry up and get it. Sony is trying to work out getting some more, but because of the AI technology, they're having a hard time getting these things built up as fast as possible. So make sure if you see a PS5, you grab it for yourself, someone you love, or to resell. Now, something I'm kind of disappointed in myself, I broke my number one rule, right? The iPhone 18 dropped.
1: Uh-oh.
2: And I always tell you, don't get the first version.
3: Nope. Right.
2: You need to wait a couple months. You need to wait 6 months. But because my camera was going out, I went ahead and got it. Uh-huh. And true enough, the camera's great. I love it. And again, I had a 15. Like, I'm not the one who's going to go buy the new phone every single time.
1: Right.
2: Siri is not smarter. And I am so frustrated. I really want to go back to my iPhone 15. And it could be bugs. And I've done the updates. And I've done
1: the
2: hard.
1: But you mean she's not smarter?
2: I'd be like, hey, Siri, call such and such. They can't find it. I've tried getting it to re-index. I've tried the updates. I've tried this. And I looked it up, and like apparently there's a lot of crashes. There's an issue with the sensor under the iPhone lock screen, and people are not happy. So what I would say is if you do want to upgrade, look at all your options. You know, there are great phones out there, but always wait because, you know, you want to get the bugs out. So make sure you wait and don't do like me. Okay. All right. Yeah. Great. And moving on. So a lot of people are worried about Androids and, you know, people are talking about TVs are watching you. And yes, there was reportedly an LG TV that can now spy on you. But what about your Wi-Fi? Did you realize that your Wi-Fi can tell people what is going on in your house and where you are?
3: Wait a minute.
2: How crazy is this? So there's a new technology that you're going to start hearing about. It's called Wi-Fi sensing. And what that is doing is it's going to take the wireless signals in your home and it can detect wireless movement, activity. It can even tell like authorities that are outside who is in what room and where.
1: Shut
2: it
1: up.
2: Is basically looking through your wall because it can see the movement within the Wi-Fi.
1: Wow.
2: So yes, this is crazy. They now have technology that can see the Wi-Fi and what it's around, and basically it's seeing like shadows and where everything is. So these are ways that you can also help protect yourself. So what you want to do is if you're outside or you're at your home, make sure that your phone is always using something that has a WPA2 high security password, not ABC123. You want to

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1: 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We are Silk Sonic.
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5: 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Chicken and waffle mix is going down with y'all lying on the ones and twos. 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
1: J-A-H Lion Sound. Hey, appreciate you, big dog.
0: My pleasure, my
1: thunder. Hey, John, you have a degree in engineering, right?
0: Building, construction, and civil engineering, yeah.
1: So I was wondering, like, with my phone, how do I keep the brightness up? Every time I use my phone, the brightness go back down. What do I need to mash in settings?
0: You might need to update the software on the phone.
1: Oh, really?
2: Yeah, it's an automatic adjustment.
1: Hit the auto?
3: Swipe down, dog. And then you'll see a little icon that let you turn it up to your display screen up and down.
1: I did, but it won't stay.
2: In your back settings, you got
1: Black Tony.
4: Hello,
1: Darius.
4: Hello. Hey, yeah, this Darius Bradford, and I'm just listening to y'all.
1: Yeah, how do I get my phone? How do I get it to stay?
4: First of all, you get rid of that phone and get a house phone. And you don't need no light. That's what you don't need. That's what you do. It's so sad to hear y'all talk like that. And that's why I have come to my senses. And hopefully y'all agree. I hope y'all understand that all of us been tricked.
1: You're not coming to work today. Don't change the subject. Don't try to manipulate a conversation because the elephant in the room is, are you coming to work?
4: Well, let me tell you this. The elephant in the room is that y'all been hoodwinked. Going to these jobs like this, this is not living. I think they tricked us. I think
1: what
4: they tricked us. All the listeners, maybe, hey, Ricky, you've been working consistency, so you caught up. So you caught up in the matrix. Mm. Man, do you know, back there ain't no way they should have us going to a job is the only thing that you need to do 8 hours. 8 hours, yeah. I'm at 8 of the whole day. Just hear me out. No other part of life requires you to do that. Working out at a gym, you don't eat for 8 hours. You're not intimate for 8 hours. This job stuff has to stop. We need to treat these jobs like lunch meat. You buy a little bit here, you buy a little bit there. I don't need all the job all of the day. That ain't nothing that I want to. That's gluttony. That's gluttony in the Bible. You're doing too much now. Do all day, Rick.
1: Job is treated like lunch meat.
4: Yes, you got $4 worth of salami and $3 worth of cheese. Don't nobody go in there and buy that whole tube of lunch meat.
2: That's true.
4: Don't that whole circle thing.
2: Yeah.
4: I don't want it. I got too much. You go to work, you make the money, then you take the money and pay for everything else. I think the job is what's tricking us to keep going. Listen, I'm over at this house right now. You hear me? I got everything I need. And I'm supposed to leave. I still got lunch meat. I got bread. I got table. And you mean I'm supposed to, I just paid my bills. Now walk out on them. Oh, no. I just paid. I bought dishwasher detergent. I got laundry. I got a comforter. And I'm supposed to get up in the morning and leave it for 8 hours. I mean, God, no. We've been
1: sick. You got a point.
4: Everybody, listen, this is real, Rick. All I need from now on, and I'm going to let you go on this, I'm gonna do it just like I do a nap. I need a nap worth of work. Like I give y'all 10 minutes here, maybe 20 over there. Be back. I'm not doing this. Life is too short for y'all to get 8 hours, 4 hours. That is a crazy. No way, man.
1: So basically, you're not coming today.
4: No, even talking to you right now, that's my time. I'll talk to you. I'm good enough.
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9: In University City, Chestnut Street is shut down, 44th Street to 43rd Street due to fire department activity. A crash on 95 northbound before you get to Academy Road is the end from Cottman. Southbound delays, Cottman to the Betsy Ross Bridge. The Schuylkill eastbound barely moving, the Boulevard to the Vine Expressway, westbound Bear to South, westbound again the Boulevard to Gladwin. 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Staples, that was easy. Your forecast after some patchy fog clears. Mostly sunny today and warm with a high near 79. Clear skies tonight, below around 67. Sunny tomorrow and even warmer with a high of 83. It's 56 and clear right now. 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I'm Ed Evans. 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
6: All right, party people, it is 6 minutes after the hour. Gary has the tea and the color of the day. Gary, good morning to you.
7: Good morning, Ricky. Good morning, America. Good morning to you. It's Tuesday, a beautiful, beautiful day in the neighborhood. And here's what's happening in celebrity news, y'all. Sweetie, we haven't heard Miss Sweetie's name in a while, baby, honey. But they're saying Miss Sweetie has been busy, baby, minding her business. They say, but it seems like Quavo can't keep her off his doggone mind. And you know, when a woman is on a man's mind, it ain't nothing you can do about it. But they're saying, y'all, that the cute pair went their separate ways over 5 years ago. Now, they say, however, it was what happened in the aftermath that got the streets talking. Now, the former Migos rapper made it public knowledge, y'all, that he played, honey, takebacks with a beautiful Bentley, honey, that he gifted, honey, the icy rapper, honey, after their split. Now, they're saying, y'all, that the ashes, honey, of the internet got a good key out of the moment, but Sweetie seemed to understand, y'all, that it was just a casualty of a relationship, y'all, honey, that ended. And, you know, and that's really what happened. That relationship ended, but nevertheless, they're saying, plus, honey, she later posted a Bentley, honey, that she gifted herself, making it clear that she was doing just fine. However, they said amid the release of his album, they're saying the old story was then dusted off, causing TMZ, y'all, to question Sweetie about it as she was heading, honey, into the airport. And she said, quote, "It is 2026, and he's still talking about that." She questioned, "Honey, I am happy that he definitely found God, though." Now, they said the mention in question came during an interview with Young Miami when he was asked if he's the person who takes back gifts, leading, y'all, the Atlanta rapper to say that he does what God tells him to do. Isn't that amazing? Rick, would God tell y'all to take a gift back? Brad, would God tell y'all to take a gift back after you gave it to the
8: common sense. Common sense.
7: Common sense tell you
8: God
7: to take
8: don't
7: it back?
8: God don't be getting all of that stuff. God don't bless mess.
7: No, he don't. Yeah. But, I mean, but if you give somebody a gift, that gift's supposed to be for them, huh? That's not for you to give me a gift and take it back.
8: Just depend. If I give you something and then you go cheat on me, then I'm going to take my gift back. I'm petty like that.
5: I don't know if you should take it back.
8: If it's a Bentley, now you can take back. You can let her keep some Nikes, but a Bentley, that's different.
5: Once you give a gift, you shouldn't take it back.
8: But you gave her a gift, and she got over there riding with the seat left back, putting on chapstick,
5: and
8: kissing on
5: away.
8: Your girl. And
5: you
8: that's $70,000
9: for
8: a Nissan Sentra.
9: Smashing in the back seat.
5: She keeps everything. And
8: hitting
5: she
8: her in the back seat of the car that you bought, and you sit up there, you been frying chicken and hamburgers at Jack's, and working, sweating like a slave. Or whatever, and then she got the dude in the car.
5: Then you bothered by what she doing.
8: I ain't bothered by what she doing.
5: You upset, you in your feelings. Let him keep the gift, whatever.
8: I told you about my homeboy that gave that damn girl a kidney, and that kidney still got feelings in it. She broke up with him. That kidney get pounded for about 45 minutes between 11:30 and 1 a.m. every night, and the man can't sleep.
5: Would you stop?
8: Y'all better stop. Yeah. You laying there sleeping. He killing it, too.
5: Oh, my God.
8: Clapping them cheeks. Bam, bam.
5: Goodness gracious.
8: No, stop bearing gifts like the three wise men. You ain't none of them.
7: Yeah, but I mean, if you give me a gift, it's my gift. I tell you what, honey, I would do something to it, honey. Before I
8: buy food. Okay. Just buy food. Okay. Buy her food. Don't get no gift. Buy food. Take it to Applebee's. No.
5: You gonna buy the gift? That's how you get her.
7: Thank you, exactly, honey. Maybe I would have the last bowel movement, honey, in the back seat, honey, and cover it up. your car, honey. You can always have a part of me.
5: Not with the pie from the help.
7: Okay, exactly.
5: Eat mine.
7: Exactly. Baby, my this girl gave her that pie, honey.
5: Yes, so, Miss Minnie don't burn no chicken.
7: But, okay.
8: But y'all wrong.
7: So, but it's a sad thing. But I'm glad she bought her own car, honey. She let it be known, baby. Excuse me, I got coins just like you. So, honey, she got her own car, honey, and there you go. But I hate when men do that, when they give you a gift, and then they want to take the doggone gift back. That's my damn gift, honey. That's why it's called a gift.
8: I'll give you a consolation prize just to get out. You know, if you're not peaceful.
5: Why you got to label it something? They had your heart. You bought them everything they wanted. They broke your heart. Let them go ahead. They lose you. They could keep all the stuff that came with it.
0: That's right.
5: It's just going to remind you of the relationship. And if you're trying to let it go, why do that? Why take something back you gave somebody?
0: They gave you something.
5: Right. Hello?
7: Nah.
8: Yeah, but she got some when they gave.
0: Okay.
8: You ain't gave nothing and didn't get.
5: Here you go.
8: When you gave, you got.
5: And of all things, get the understanding.
7: That's right. So,
8: yeah, exactly. We the one back there putting in that work.
5: On that note, honey, y'all.
7: Exactly, honey. The Kahlua today, honey, is one of my favorite Kahluas, honey. And good in time, honey, for fall. My Kahlua today, y'all, is butternut. On the high end, you say butternut, and on the low end, you say beautiful orange and yellow.
8: Put that foot on that neck, you heard?
5: Stop it.
8: Make that thing go.
5: Yeah, none of them old bad knees. You make her do all the work. Don't do that. Them old bad knees and bad knees.
7: Okay.
5: Talk about you putting it on somebody. You ain't doing nothing.
8: That's why I take my vitamin D. 5,000 international units of vitamin D every single day and omega fish oil. Damn right. Sha-la-la-la-la-la.
7: Yeah, baby.
0: We can't think we're giving away a cabin, sir.
8: Somebody's going to win a cabin on the One Voyage Cruise today, so make sure you're listening at 8:35 Eastern and 7:35 a.m. Central for your cue to call. So listen, y'all need to call Alfreda's. Right, Alfreda's?
0: I mean, kind of, sure. Yeah. Hey, but let me tell you something, Ricky. Actor Kendrick Sampson recently went viral after saying that he wants to co-parent and have kids with a close female friend, like, you know, like a homegirl rather than a romantic partner. Now, he thinks that romance introduces emotional drama and breakups that can negatively impact a child. He says a platonic co-parenting agreement with a trusted friend keeps the focus entirely on the kids' well-being. So this morning, we want to know, could you have a baby with your platonic friend? Why or why not? Hit us up at 8669-RICKY, 8669-RICKY.
8: Hey, and I'm going to be giving away a cabin, y'all. So look, y'all get ready. Just make sure you keep listening. Giving away a whole cabin. All right? We're doing a whole lot of stuff at one time. More Rick's About the Morning Show coming up.

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1: Ricky, actor Kendrick Sampson recently went viral after saying that he wants to have kids with a close female friend, like, you know, like his girl, rather than a romantic partner. 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Why or why not? 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
16: The 41-year-old man, Charles Foy, took off from the police on an illegal e-scooter while he was walking his dogs. What happened? One of his labs couldn't keep up and got left behind, which turned out to be a pretty dumb mistake on Charles's part.
17: Dumb.
16: An officer approaches the dog, and that loyal little lab proceeded to leave the cops straight back to its owner's house, where he was hiding in the attic. Oh, I guess the owner say, now who's going to feed your little dumb ass? Seriously.
17: The cops will.
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17: 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Right there.
18: In America, pregnancy and childbirth should not be more dangerous because you are a Black woman. 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We can change that. 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
2: Happy Talk Money Tuesdays. Ash Mack here with my friends from Chase. And according to the FBI, consumers between the ages of 20 and 29 lost more than $550 million, including millions simply from employment scams. Now, scammers are outside and they are looking for you. But luckily, you are not going to be caught up. That's exactly why I have Tanika Ricard here, Chase Community Manager here in the city. Now, Tanika, why are college students such a big target right now?
3: New housing, new job searches, and financial responsibilities.
2: Yeah.
3: They're busy. Schedules are tight, timelines are tight, and scammers take advantage of that.
2: How do rental scams usually happen?
3: Scammers, they will post fake listings.
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6: 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Here's traffic.
7: In University City, Chestnut Street is shut down, 44th Street to 43rd Street due to fire department activity. In Mount Laurel, Mount Laurel Road northbound is shut down, Union Mill Road to Route 38 for work on the bridge over the Jersey Turnpike. And this report has been sponsored by Wonder. 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
13: All right, y'all. The time right now is 26 minutes after the hour. Wait a minute, hold on. What you playing? Turn it up. Hold on, turn it up. Wait a minute, one sec.
14: Come on.
13: I'm sorry. My bad. I just had to, that do something to me. Y'all know what that do to me, man. That's like, okay. Man, we can't focus on what we talking about. You gonna play
14: down.
13: Master P, man.
14: So
13: damn.
14: Easy.
13: That is that baseline, dog. Ass with blue black. Oh. All right, I'm trying to read this out. The time right now is
14: Regroup.
13: All right, here we go. I'm talking about hot, the what? Hot, give a what? Don't do that. Man, play something else, Dave. You know I can't. You can't play Master P. Yeah. You know that's my song. You can't play. I can't talk
14: Come
13: over
14: on,
13: Master
14: help
13: P.
14: Help this man focus up.
13: I'm talking about somebody whipping somebody's ass blue black.
14: Come on, now really back in, baby. Come on, right. You got this.
13: Kendrick Samson, who is best known for his role on the series Insecure, is opening up about love, relationships, and having children, and his views might have some people rethinking the traditional relationship setup.
9: Yeah, Ricky, he was recently on the Lovers by Shan podcast, and he talked about relationships, marriage, and fatherhood. And now he got people talking, and here's what he said.
1: I just look at love differently. Like, if I had in my head, if I'm gonna have a partnership, I don't want a child in there. I want a child. I definitely want children, but I want children with my homegirl. I want my homegirls to know that we ain't ever gonna have a romantic nothing. And the only thing we worried about is the health of the child. It ain't complicated by what I'm feeling, what mood I'm in, how you betrayed me, how you slept with someone, how you cheated. You know, I don't want the romance. You haven't been showing enough romance, and so now the kid is suffering. I would rather be in a relationship where we know we got kids. It takes a village. This is the village. And I've had conversation with homegirls, and I'm like, I think you'd be an incredible mom. That's the only thing I'm looking at.
13: Man, that's something different. I'm not all the way mad at that. That is definitely something different. So this morning, we want to know your thoughts. Could you have a baby with a platonic friend, like your best friend, your homie, your homegirl from high school or college? You know what I'm saying? UKK, Sashi, Tau Beta Sigma, y'all cool on the yard all y'all years at Alabama A&M or something like that, you know? Or do you believe kids need to see their parents in a romantic relationship? What are y'all thoughts on that?
9: Man, if y'all sleep together, the woman that he decides to date after he has the child is going to always question, are you sleeping with her? Period. Like, because they got a child together and they live together.
13: Well, what if they do it like at the doctor, and the doctor does the, put the egg, you know, the egg and stuff.
15: In vitro fertilization.
13: Right. What if they do it that way?
9: Well, then I guess that could be different. That is just so, like, not what we're used to. And I don't know.
15: But if that's your homegirl, your girl is always going to question your relationship with your homegirl anyway.
9: Yeah, this is tough.
16: Yeah, and the homegirl going to have kind of one up on the girlfriend.
9: Okay, because you got his child, right?
2: Okay. Yeah. Right. Exactly.
17: But the way they did,
13: nothing like that could possibly work, like somebody that's having a baby or kids with somebody you're actually friends with.
16: If you stay single, it could work. If both individuals stay single, it can work.
13: Yeah, so you're saying it get messy once either partner, you know, get into a relationship.
16: There you go.
13: And the jealousy from the outside, right, and the pillow talk at night influence the relationship between the friends that are not never slept together.
17: But if you just want a baby, if we just want a baby and that's it, no strings attached or whatever and stuff like that, it could work. If we just want a baby, because this is our baby, but the woman, for the most part, be raising the doggone baby, and that's her child.
13: No, not
17: and
13: necessarily. Why you feeling like that?
17: Because for the most part, the woman is going to, because she's going to be the one to want the baby. So, you know, with her wanting the baby and you just being a participant, but no strings attached, she's going to just, you know, have the baby. But I wouldn't do it because my thing is, I think it would be disrespectful. I would not give one of my friends and have a baby with them, knowing of my lifestyle, and I'm gallivanting all over the place with people. See? That's just not a good look for me. I wouldn't want that to look.
13: So you wouldn't have a baby with Queef and Keef?
17: No. And not even Queef. I wouldn't have a baby, say, with Alfreda's. That would be disrespectful
13: y'all,
17: to her.
13: The way y'all argue in the car, it gets on everybody. There's nobody like to ride in the car with you and Alfreda's. That would not be.
17: I don't even like riding with us.
13: Let me think. Gary, could you have a baby with Brant?
9: You know what? Don't even include me in that.
13: I'm talking about how y'all get along in y'all friendship. Y'all do the radio show together. Y'all do Dish Nation together.
17: We could do it.
9: We can't.
17: Yeah, because Brett, you're a caring person.
9: I'm a caring person. I'm nurturing, but I can't care for the way you be acting. Your personality is split, baby. When we come in here, we gonna either get cussed out, somebody did something wrong, you fussing, the story ain't right. That poor child, hell.
17: Well, we're going
9: to
17: love the child.
9: Love the child, my ass. You ain't loving on my baby. Not the baby.
13: You know who I would have a great co-parenting relationship with, and I'm kind of in a co-parenting relationship now, Beyonce.
17: Yeah. Well, you know, mixed
13: because we be on the phone co-parenting for real, because when her boys be acting up or whatever, she had to get me on FaceTime. It'd be on and popping. I'm like, hey, don't make me. I'd be like, don't make me. All I have to do is get up and start acting like I'm finna get my car keys
18: and coming over there and be.
17: Yeah, because but Keisha ain't going. Keisha ain't going.
18: Really, they be scared for real.
15: They be scared for real. And I call whenever I'm mad or I'm frustrated. And I can't deal with it because I know the difference in how important dads are in men. So I call the men in the in my village to come check on them, and y'all do, and I appreciate you. But I think if you take the personal stuff out of it, I think it can work, and I think it could be a great situation for the kid because they see a real genuine friendship.
18: So, our friend is you and Garrett. Can we set something up where you and Garrett can have a baby?
19: Oh, my gosh. That would be the cutest baby.
15: With no ankles. Maybe
19: it'll take my ankles. Maybe that part will be after me, and I'll have Gary's skin. Gary got beautiful skin.
17: Yes.
19: And it'll have my body.
17: We can't get along after we leave the hospital. Yeah, honey. Don't try like this. Don't do this. Don't do that. Oh, hell, man.
20: What's the baby going to do with these wings Gary got?
19: Oh,
17: baby,
19: they
17: can have some good wings, baby.
19: Yeah,
17: honey.
19: Maybe it'll take the body after me.
17: Like when Mama said, if you ever get sick, honey, have that fat to fall back on, honey.
18: Yeah, that fat back. Yeah, boy, I told you Gary be looking like a stingray when the shirt be off.
20: So looking like he finna fly away, I believe.
19: This is awful.
18: You already got your wings. You ain't even got to get none when you go to heaven. Let's go to the phones. 866-9-RICKY-866. Good morning.
21: Nicole from Durham. No, I don't think he realizes how men and women work, especially as he put it down. I guess it factors into how they conceive the child, because if intercourse is an option, that can be feelings caught just right there, through there. And then, you know, we have a child together, so of course I'm going to, you know, develop more feelings for you.
22: My name is Mark from Greenville, South Carolina. And no, I do not think you can have a friend with a platonic friend, because that's the whole reason of a platonic friendship, because once you engage in intercourse with that person, there's going to be mixed feelings involved, and that'll really mess up the whole purpose.
23: Hi, I'm calling from Miami-Dade. My name is Leo. I know it would never work. First of all, happy shalala morning. I know it would never work. If you want to keep that friendship, don't do it. Because we're different. People have different opinions on everything, especially when a child is involved. And that's not the way it's supposed to be.
18: And Gary, I can see you out there trying to coach Little League football anyway.
20: Gary can run now.
18: He can.
17: I would not attempt to throw the ball, though.
18: You cannot hold your school books up in your arm. Hold them down. I'll be holding them books up in your arm like that, up in your chest.
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1: 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So it matters that we have a governor who's looking out for us. 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And he increased funding by a historic $250 million for Philadelphia public schools. And over 175,000 Philadelphians can benefit from the state's Working Pennsylvanians tax credit to put more money in your pocket. 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So it may be 106 miles from Philadelphia to Harrisburg, but we have a governor who's with us every step of the way.
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0: Listen, y'all, the One Voice Cruise is going down October the 26th, man. And listen, man, I talked to the boss, and he gave me 7 cabins to give away this week. Oh, but you got to be passport ready. Listen, do not waste this opportunity. Hey, you get to hang out with the entire Rick and Smiley Morning Show, along with T.I., Teddy Riley, D.L. Hughley, Cedric the Entertainer, and more. All right, so let's hook somebody up. 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Who is this?
1: Tanisha White.
0: Who?
2: What'd you say?
1: Tanisha White.
2: Tanisha? And where you,
0: yeah.
2: Hey, Tanisha, where you calling us from?
1: I'm calling from Raleigh, North Carolina.
2: Okay.
0: All right. So have you been hearing us talk about the One Voice Cruise, and would you like to go?
1: Oh, yes, of course. That's why I called.
2: Well, guess what then? You are our lucky caller number 20. Oh. And you just won yourself a cabin, baby, on the Virgin Voyages. Resilient lady.
0: Are you excited about that?
1: Yes.
2: Girl, congratulations.
0: Yeah, we're going to fix your phone, too. Listen, you're going to be partying with us, and I'm going to be your host, and Rick and Smiley Morning Show is going to be broadcasting live, and you will be there with us. Yes.
3: Let's go. 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If you can do all that, the cabin is absolutely yours.
0: Nice. Are you excited, my love?
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0: 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Yeah. Got that damn flip phone from back in the day. what more the show just made you a big winner?
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5: Let's take a look at the roadways. Here's traffic.
6: A 22-minute delay on 95 northbound before you get to Allegheny Avenue. Left lane is closed for construction. You'll stop traffic from Girard. 95 southbound jamming up Cotton to the Vine Expressway. Delays on the Schuylkill, an 11-minute delay eastbound the Boulevard to the Vine Expressway. Westbound Patchak to South Street. 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After some patchy fog clears this morning, mostly sunny today and warm with a high near 79. Clear skies tonight, low around 67. Sunny tomorrow and even warmer with a high of 83. It's 58 and clear right now. 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I'm Ed Evans. I'm back to the Ricky Smiley Morning Show on The Real Sound of Philadelphia, Classics 107.9.
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Classics 107.9. Welcome to Middays with Shayla. It's welcome back to work for some of us. Yeah, hat off yesterday, huh? Hopefully you enjoyed it. Coming up, we've got news on the canceled Usher and Chris Brown tour dates. We're also going to talk about the man who's suspected of shooting two women in North Philly, and Chester County has a measles exposure list. All right, we'll give you that coming up shortly on Classics 107.9.

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0: You know it. Classics 107.9, the sound of Philadelphia, in the company of your girl, Shayla. Welcome to Middays with Shayla, if you're just joining us. Welcome back to work in the news. Taking a look at this story, a man suspected of shooting and killing two women in a Northwest Philly row home where a fire actually broke out on Monday morning has died by suicide after an hours-long barricade aboard a SEPTA bus. The barricade started just before 6 a.m. at the Fox Chase bus loop at Oxford Avenue. It ended 10 and a half hours later after SWAT surrounded the Route 18 bus. Police made several attempts to contact the man by announcing over a PA system. Officers said they escorted a group of people who may have been close to the suspect. Firefighters responded around 3:43 a.m. to the home in the area of Mount Airy and Williams Avenues in the city's Cedarbrook neighborhood. As they responded to a call about the fire, firefighters came across the bodies of two women, police said in a statement. The fire was brought under control about a half an hour later. We are constantly following this story, and we'll give you more updates as they come to us on Classics 107.9.
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6: Hey, Lady B.
3: Okay, you were the one to come to my house and take my bandage off. 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
6: 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I don't want to look. I'm scared what it looks like. I took the bandage off, and I assured her that the wound was healing fine.
3: Woo, that part was so so scary. 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My physical therapist, Pat, is in the building. Hey, Pat.
7: Hello, how are you?
3: Better now that you took care of me.
7: Yeah.
3: Pat came to my house and made me do exercises that I didn't feel I was even capable of. 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You got 10 more. You can do this. You can do this. And you really proved that I could. Thank you so much.
7: You're welcome so much.
3: So listen, family, if you find yourself having surgery and you need some skill care, call Always Best Care 267-909-9248 or log on to TeamGreenABC.com.
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Salt and Pepper and En Vogue were on tour with TLC, and T-Boz was taking the time needed to recover from a sickle cell crisis that took place near the end of that iconic tour. T-Boz missed a couple of performances. Her manager later confirmed that she had been hospitalized following a sickle cell crisis. In a previous interview, she recalled being told at age 7 that she would not live beyond 30 or have children. She went on to become a Grammy-winning performer with TLC and a mother of 2, and is 56 years old, and we're going to continue to pray that she will see many, many more.

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Classics 107.9, The Sound of Philadelphia. Welcome to Middays with Shayla if you're just joining us. And Usher and Chris Brown have canceled four of their late October dates on the R&B tour, according to Billboard. October 17th in Baltimore, October 24th in Cincinnati, October 29th in Columbia, South Carolina, and October 31st in Indianapolis, Indiana, all have been canceled. They are going to perform at MetLife. So don't worry, if you have tickets for this Thursday, October 15th, they are going to be performing in New Jersey. The other four dates have been canceled due to Chris Brown's upcoming court date in the UK on October 26th.

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Classics 107.9, The Sound of Philadelphia. It's Middays with Shayla, and I've heard through the grapevine that residents in Oxford Circle, Castor Gardens, and Summerdale said rats have become difficult to control in recent months. Despite efforts to keep the rodents away, neighbors have tried poison, peppermint spray, mothballs, and even freezing their trash until collection day. One said that rats continue to damage cars and burrow in yards. Dr. Anthony Phillips, who represents the 9th District, said the city needs to take stronger action to address the infestation. Residents can report rat activity by calling 215-685-9000.

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1: Let's run back a conversation that Darryl Simmons, who was a part of the Babyface L.A. Reid writing team, and he was talking about how Anita Baker just kept rejecting songs that turned out to be mega hits for Toni Braxton.
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2: Which were intended for Anita Baker. All of them, most of them, well, the four of them were because we were working on the Boomerang soundtrack. Mm-hmm. And so we were trying to get a duet with Kenny and Anita. So we were writing these songs, trying to get Anita to approve
4: one
2: of the songs. Okay, here's Another Sad Love Song. Here's You Mean the World to Me. Hey, here's Give You My Heart. So we would be working on these demos, and then we'd send it in through Red Doppler. I'll never forget it. Every time we sent a song, it was something wrong with it. Well, I don't like the beat, baby. Oh, this is too loud on that. And so we had written, I don't know if it was Give You My Heart or You Mean the World to Me. I don't know which one it was, but we're all standing around the speakerphone. She had gotten it. Hey, what do you think about that one? Well, and she gave her critique. She said, well, what about the little girl singing it on the demo? Why don't y'all just let her sing? And they said, okay, thank you. Boom. And said, Toni, you got four songs. Another Sad Love Song, Breathe Again, Mean the World to Me, Give You My Heart. Those are for your album. That's
4: see,
2: the start
4: see,
2: of your
4: see,
2: album.
4: See, I were pissed.
2: Oh, absolutely. Because we knew the songs were good.
4: Yeah. Great.
2: They were great. And she was nitpicking them and didn't want to do it. And we were trying to have this duet with her and Kenny. So that's how Toni ended up singing Give You My Heart. There was the birth of Toni and having those four songs to start her album. What a great start.
4: Everything happens the way.
1: What a great start.
4: What a great
1: start is right. Anita Baker actually gave Toni Braxton the greatest gifts. Four songs that contributed to her 8-time platinum debut album and 3 Grammys. Thank you, Anita. And remember, we run that back Monday through Friday, 10 a.m. and 1 p.m. right here on Classics.
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0: That's right. 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

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You know what's going down on Friday. This Friday, DJ Touchtone and the Classics crew coming together for the PCA's Senior Strut, a health event in the park presented by PA Health and Wellness. It's all happening this Friday, October 16th, from 9:30 in the morning to noon at Lloyd Hall on Kelly Drive. It's Boathouse Row, honey. If you participate in the one-mile walk, you'll get health-related information, free health screenings. All participants receive a free T-shirt, a healthy bag lunch, giveaways, and a whole lot more. 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

0: 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It's Middays with Shayla. Do you know what today is? It's Simone Biles' anniversary. Well, not her wedding anniversary. It was on this day in 2019. She became the most decorated gymnast in history when she won her 25th medal at the World Championships. Also on this day, my soror, Shirley Caesar, was born. She is 88 today. Beverly Johnson is 74. Dorothy Moore of Misty Blue fame. She was born on this date as well. And on this day in 1974, the Eagles crushed the Giants 35-7 in their historic NFC East rivalry. We're going to need that same energy on November 8th when they come to the Link and the Birds take on the Giants. But even sooner at the Link, Del State and Norfolk State will battle it out in round two, October 31st. DeSean Jackson and Michael Vick will go for round two and see who will walk away the winner this year. Yeah, and we will be there for it all because, you know, not only on the 31st is that game taking place, but we've also got the HBCU Week of Events that are happening. One Philly Opportunity Fair is going on, the Divine Nine Step Show, which is happening October 30th, and the Battle of the Bands, all right? If you want to find out more about this spectacular weekend, you can go to ClassicsPhilly.com. 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
9: Ruby. Oh, yeah.

Just be good to me, and I'll be good to you. Yes, because I've got those tickets to the City Winery coming up shortly to see the Urban Gorilla Orchestra. Not only that, I've got your requests for Adore, Prince, Cheryl Lynn, and a fun fact in our music morsel about Lisa Bonet. Keep it here. I'm sure you don't know this fun fact. And then we've got the Midday Cafe Mix coming up at noon. Great lineup for you, so keep it right where you got it. I'm sure you'll be glad that you did.

0: Classics 107.9, The Sound of Philadelphia, and we simply adore Council President Kenyatta Johnson. You know, he introduced the Philly Food Affordability Act, and that bill would create the Office of Food and Nutrition Security. That office would focus on collecting data, coordinating food access initiatives, and hold a hearing on the practicality of creating a city-run store. That's right. Philadelphia City Council is working to address food insecurity with a bill that proposes the idea of creating an affordable city-run grocery store. That is awesome. And it would go into effect in 2028 after it's approved, of course, and voters would have to decide on that bill next May. All right, so mark that on your calendar and we'll keep you up to date on the latest on that story. All right, in the meantime, why don't you pick up the phone, dial 610-538-1131. I've got some tickets for you to go to the City Winery. This would be the Sunday after Thanksgiving. If you're going to be in town, I would love to send you for a night of entertainment thanks to the Urban Guerrilla Orchestra. They're going to be live Sunday, November 29th, 7:30 p.m. If you're free, so are these tickets, so get to dialing with the quickness. 610-538-1131. And good luck from Classics 107.9.
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15: 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Love is the number. 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
16: Hey, I just wanted to call and say congratulations. My name is Candace. When I heard the announcement on the radio, I thought it was going to be for a tour, but I was so excited to hear that you were going to be on the love lines at night, because at 9 o'clock on Monday and Wednesday, I'm always driving home and I hear the evening folks. I'm so excited that it's going to be you, one of our local hometown heroes. Congratulations. Bye.
15: Well, Candace, first let me say thank you for your kind words. The Garden of Love is always here for you. Any night, any evening, we are here. And I look forward to talking to you again right here in the Garden of Love. It's your guy, Raheem Devon. 844-811. Love is the number. Give me a call. Give me a shout out.
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This one goes out to everybody on the J-O-B. 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

0: 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I am Shayla, and I invite you to join us for Step Out Walk. 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Hi, who's this?
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0: Well, I'm grateful and I'm thankful that you're listening and you're right on time, honey, because you've got something to do now the Sunday after Thanksgiving. That's right. We're going to send you to the City Winery to see Urban Guerrilla Orchestra. They're going to be there Sunday, November 29th. That is the Sunday after Thanksgiving. And we've got tickets all week long. So if you'd like to purchase tickets, you can go to ClassicsPhilly.com, but you tell them what station they need to be listening to win them all week long.
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Classic

0: 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It's Middays with Shayla, and it's time for your music morsel, a little snickety snack. Before we actually get into the Midday Cafe mix, which is the main course, our music morsel comes from Tony, and It Never Rains in Southern California. Bet you didn't know that Lisa Bonet from The Cosby Show directed that video.
1: I just listen to the song, you know, that's how I work. 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The song's really quite literal. I thought it'd be great to do some contrasty stuff with the black and white, and I just think it's beautiful.
0: Yes, Lisa Bonet directed the Tony, It Never Rains in Southern California video.

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That is her duet with Alexander O'Neal as she celebrates a birthday. Happy born day to Sherelle, born on this day back in 1958. Inside the Midday Cafe for your Tuesday right here on Classics 107.9, the real sound of Philadelphia with me, Bent Rock. Coming up, we've got a lot of Sherelle joints you haven't heard in a while. But right now, let's get into a fair birthday wishes to Sherelle right here on Classics 107.9.

0: One of the hits for Sherelle as we celebrate her born day, born on this day back in 1958. Happy birthday, Sherelle, as we close out the Tuesday edition of the Midday Cafe right here on Classics 107.9, the real sound of Philadelphia with me, Bent Rock. My time is done at DJ Bent Rock on the IG, Bent Rock on Facebook. We'll celebrate the born day of one Karen White coming up for your Wednesday right here on Classics 107.9.
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0: That's right. Then on Saturday, it's the Battle of the Legends rematch between Delaware State and Norfolk State, featuring coaches Michael Vick and DeSean Jackson. 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
1: Welcome to Shayla's Showdown. Going to have you listen to jingles, commercial jingles, and tell us who the artist is. Because they say the product, but you'll be able to figure it out.
2: What artist makes commercials?
1: A bunch of them.
3: Oh, my goodness.
1: And you will get to hear who they are right now. Let's start.
4: The alarm clock's run. The day's begun. Get down.
2: Does it start with a D?
1: What?
2: Okay.
1: Think Philly.
2: Oh, okay. Patti LaBelle.
1: Yay!
2: I was thinking Donna Summer.
1: Donna Summer?
2: Low key.
5: Well, there's nothing quite like the feeling when you won. And there's nothing like the flavor of juicy fruit gum.
2: What the heck? I feel like I know it.
1: Okay, that's good.
3: You'll never find.
1: No.
3: That's not him?
1: Why do you always go? Are you the one that always goes to Lou Rawls for everything?
3: I don't know.
1: All right, can you steal?
2: I don't know if I can now.
1: Go ahead.
3: I know.
2: Is it Luther?
1: It is Luther.
2: Y'all trying to take away my black card every time I
3: say that. That does not sound like him.
2: That's Ludi.
1: That was Luther in the beginning. He did jingles in the beginning of his career.
3: I knew that sound. Okay.
6: Good job, Carly.
2: Thank you. It was either going to be Luther or Elvis. Low key. But she kept doing it.
1: What you know about Elvis anyway?
5: You'll never find.
2: That sound like Elvis. Low key.

0: Can we go to Carly?
1: Just win.
2: No, I stole.
0: No, she stole from you.
3: Da da da da. Always Coca-Cola forever.
0: With this commercial.
2: Philly artist?
0: No.
2: Okay.
0: God, I can't believe this.
2: Play it one more time, please.
0: Oh.
3: Da da da da. Always Coca-Cola forever.
2: Was he a part of a group? Mm-hmm. He got into a group.
0: If you don't say the name, I swear. No, it wasn't no Bobby Brown. And why are you whispering?
2: Because I didn't want to say it wrong.
0: Would you like to steal?
1: I don't know.
0: That was Tyrese.
2: Sound like the Tyrese I know.
0: I can't even last any longer. Goodbye. This is the end of this. We'll have to get another round.
2: Tiebreaker on the way.
0: Yeah, exactly.
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0: Quit.
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simple Casper show a little bit. Some they call me Vanilla Child, but you know that don't mean my world to me, cause baby name can't crack my style. I'm a chicken in and bus collard greens, a little hot Walter cornbread. I love you too, Cat Daddy, but don't you let that go.

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All of His Love is waiting for you at 7 o'clock tonight. Talking about the Garden of Love, your personal invitation to spend your nights with the Love King. That's right, Mr. Right, Raheem Devon. You can join him in the Garden of Love Sunday through Thursday, 7 to midnight, which means you can join him tonight at 7 o'clock and hear good stuff like this. 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
1: Let's run back a conversation that Darryl Simmons, who was a part of the Babyface L.A. Reid writing team, and he was talking about how Anita Baker just kept rejecting songs that turned out to be mega hits for Toni Braxton.
2: Listen, like almost every song on that album.
3: No, yeah, every song.
2: Which were intended for Anita Baker. All of them, most of them, well, the four of them were because we were working on the Boomerang soundtrack. Mm-hmm. And so we were trying to get a duet with Kenny and Anita. So we were writing these songs, trying to get Anita to approve
3: one of the
2: songs. Okay, here's another set of love for her. Here's You Mean the World to Me. Hey, here's Give You My Heart. So we would be working on these demos, and then we'd send it in through Red Doppler. I'll never forget it. Every time we sent a song, it was something wrong with it. Well, I don't like the beat, baby. Oh, this is too loud on that. And so we had written, I don't know if it was Give You My Heart or You Mean the World to Me. I don't know which one it was, but we're all standing around the speakerphone. She had gotten it. Hey, what do you think about that one? Well, and she gave her critique. She said, well, what about the little girl singing on the demo? Why don't y'all just let her sing? And they said, okay, thank you. Boom. And said, Toni, you got four songs. Another said, love song, Breathe Again, Mean the World to Me. Give You My Heart. Those are for your album. That's the start of your album.
3: See, I was pissed.
2: Oh, absolutely. Because we knew the songs were good.
3: Yeah. Great.
2: They were great. And she was nitpicking them and didn't want to do it. And we were trying to have this duet with her and Kenny. So that's how Toni ended up singing Give You My Heart. There was the birth of Toni and having those four songs to start her album. What a great start. Everything happens the way
1: it's
2: supposed to.
3: What a great start.
1: Thanks. What a great start is right. Anita Baker actually gave Toni Braxton the greatest gifts. Four songs that contributed to her 8-time platinum debut album and 3 Grammys. Thank you, Anita. And remember, we run that back Monday through Friday, 10 a.m. and 1 p.m. right here on Classics.
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Shouts to Joanne. She said, did you see Reasonable Doubt yet, girl? Honey, I am in the first episode, but between that and The Pit and Mike Tyson's documentary series, ugh. How am I going to find time for work? That's what I'm trying to figure out. Thanks, Joanne. This one's for you on Classic.

especially our children at risk. Now, let me tell you something about measles. It's one of the most contagious viruses known to mankind. If 10 unvaccinated people are exposed, as many as 9 of them can become infected. And this isn't just about a rash or a fever. Measles can lead to pneumonia, brain inflammation, and even deaths. We've come too far in medicine to start moving backwards in prevention. Protecting your health is an act of self-love, but protecting the health of others is an act of humanity. Our babies, our elders, and those who cannot be vaccinated are counting on the rest of us getting informed. Check your family's vaccination records and talk to your healthcare provider, because prevention isn't just protection, it's love in action. I love you for listening. And coming up next, Lady B is on vacation, so DJ Touchtone and Tatiana will take the reins, and they'll reminisce with Remember When, coming up next on Classics 107.9.

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0: 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She's the jock that started hip-hop, and her name is on the Walk of Fame.
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1: 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Touch and Todd on the check-in for Tuesday. What's happening, Todd? How you feeling?
3: I'm good. Happy Taco Tuesday.
1: Yes, happy Taco Tuesday. Perfect day to sit outside and enjoy some tacos as well.
3: Yeah?
1: Yeah.
3: And some tequila.
1: Come on, get out my head. 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
3: Ain't nothing wrong with a little drink.
1: At all. 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
3: Mm-hmm.
1: Shout out to all my day drinkers. 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

0: 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It's a 1 mile walk over there on Boathouse Road, at starting at Lloyd Hall. Yours truly, DJ Touchtone, will be on the soundtrack, providing the music while you're doing your 1 mile walk, as well as getting your health screenings and all the info that you need. PCA Senior Strut this Friday morning from 9 a.m. to noon. Always a good time. This is like my third year doing it, and always love participating and showing love to all of my seniors. All right, so come out this Friday morning, October 16th, 9 to noon at Lloyd Hall. All right, and get healthy. That's what it is. Coming up at 2:45, it is your culture catch up. So y'all keep it right here. Don't move.
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0: out of Philly touching Todd on a Tuesday. Culture catch up in 10 minutes. Todd, what we talking about?
1: Drewski is doing big things, taking his comedy to a whole new stage.
0: Okay.
1: Michelle Obama is investing in the next generation.
0: All right.
1: And Mike Tyson is opening up, giving us some dark moments of his life.
0: Ooh.
1: Yeah.
0: Okay. Sounds very interesting. You'll find out what it is in 10 Inside Culture Catch Up. Keep it right here. It's Classics.

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2: So, y'all, Mike Tyson is telling his story like never before, and he's not holding back. He has a new 4-part documentary series called Tyson that drops on Netflix today. It's taking us through everything from his childhood to becoming the youngest heavyweight boxing champion in history. However, it's not just about boxing. The champ is getting into his time in prison, struggles with drugs, family relationships, and some of his darkest moments, including from when he nearly died from overdoses. He also talks about how he managed to turn his life around over the years. All 4 episodes streaming now on Netflix.
1: Oh, good. I gotta tune in for that one.
2: Right, I got something to watch tonight.
1: Yeah, that sounds good. I'm also looking forward to this. Drewski is taking his comedy from our phones to one of the biggest stages in television. He's going to be a host on SNL on November 7th.
2: That's big.
1: Becoming the show's first host known primarily for creating online content.
2: So you go from hosting the BET Awards to now SNL. That's huge.
1: Yeah, Drewski is doing big things. Mm-hmm. And he's definitely making moves between his viral skits, 15 million TikTok followers, and now securing an equity stake in GoPuff.
2: Cha-ching!
1: Yes. 2 big blessings. I know that's right,
2: Drewski. Hello!
1: That's a pretty big come up.
2: For real.
1: Congratulations.
2: Mm-hmm. And lastly, y'all, our forever First Lady, Michelle Obama, is pouring into the younger generation.
1: Oh, and I'm loving it.
2: Through her Girls Opportunity Alliance, Mrs. Obama has announced more than $1 million in funding for 25 organizations over 15 countries.
1: Yeah, the money is going to go towards scholarships, mentor programs, education, and leadership opportunities for the young girls around the world.
2: Our forever First Lady, always giving back and always doing great things.
1: We miss y'all.
2: And do. And that, ladies and gentlemen, is today's Culture Ketchup, brought to you by PA Health and Wellness and WellCare. 2 names, 1 company.
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2: 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And don't forget to join Shayla and the Classics crew at Lincoln Financial Field October 30th and 31st for 1 Philly HBCU Week events, including the 1 Philly Opportunity Fair, Divine 9 Step Show, Battle of the Bands, Halftime Show starring Ludacris, and the Battle of the Legend rematch between Dell State and Norfolk State, featuring coaches Mike Vick and Deshaun Jackson.

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8: We are the sound of Philadelphia.

Okay, Babyface fans, come close to the radio. Let me put a bug in y'all ear. November 6th, Tropicana, Atlantic City. That's all I'm going to say, all right? It's Classics 107.9, The Real Sound of Philly, Touch It Tight, and for B. Coming up in 10 minutes, we will talk about Lemon Hill getting a makeover after the World Cup. All right, I like it. We'll talk about it in 10. Keep here.

Escape into the sounds of fall. With the perfect music to match the season's chill. Here's another hit for you on Classics 107.9.

0: It's 107.9 The Real Sound of Philly Touch and Todd M for B on a Tuesday. So, of course, over the summer, the FIFA World Cup was here, and so many people came in from out of town to experience the FIFA World Cup over the course of 39 days. And so much money was generated because of the World Cup that Lemon Hill gets a $7 million makeover. And Todd, you say there's a mock-up of what it's going to look like?
1: Yep, a playground, baseball and grass fields, basketball courts, some more trees, lightning poles.
0: And the crazy part is Lemon Hill probably needed the makeover anyway.
1: Yeah.
0: So, yeah, salute to Lemon Hill, man. That's a great look.
1: Not to mention they're going to add two more 88 accessible picnic pavilions.
0: I like it.
1: Me too.
0: That's what's happening. All right, people, keep it here. Coming up at 3:45, it is your crazy news. Stick around. It's Classics. Don't move.
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0: From the New Jack City soundtracks, classics 107.9 The Real Sound of Philly Touch and Todd on a Tuesday. Crazy news in 10. What we got?
1: So a world record attempt turned into a very unusual family challenge.
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0: Say what?
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0: 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Meanwhile, it's our Philly classic anthem. It's classics.

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2: Happy Tuesday.
3: Hey, happy Tuesday. So we're going to start in Idaho, where serial record breaker David Rush has teamed up with his 13-year-old niece now, Ali, for one of the more painful Guinness challenges, catching paper airplanes in his mouth.
2: So not too long ago, it was the 3-year-old daughter. Now it's the 13-year-old niece.
3: He's bringing the whole family into it.
2: Okay, but catching paper airplanes in your mouth, though.
3: Ouch.
2: Right.
3: Talk about a paper cut, but in your mouth.
2: Right, that part.
3: He says he actually considered the record years ago, but he stopped after realizing getting hit in the face with the pointed end of the paper plane hurts. You think?
2: You think?
3: So this time they found a blunter design, practiced with hundreds of throws, and Ali became the official launcher. Their first attempt ended with 14 catches, just short of the record of 17. Listen, when your niece's job is basically throw these directly in my face, family game night has gone way too far.
2: And what a way to get off frustration if you're mad.
3: Yeah. Right to the nose.
2: In the face.
3: It's like, oh my gosh.
2: Now to Rhode Island, where farmer Ron Wallace grew a pumpkin weighing a ridiculous 3,156 pounds.
3: Jeez.
2: That makes it the first pumpkin ever known to cross the 3,000-pound mark. If Guinness approves the weigh-in, Wallace could take the world record from a pumpkin that weighed about 2,857 pounds just earlier this month. This isn't Ron Wallace's first merry-go-round when it comes to pumpkins. Back in 2012, he became the first grower to produce one weighing more than a ton.
3: Oh, so he's a professional.
2: Yeah, clearly.
3: Sheesh, that is not a pumpkin. That's a whole seasonal real estate.
2: And a bunch of pumpkin pie.
3: Yes. And finally, coming out of Utah, firefighters say a sheriff's deputy responded after a semi-truck hauling a load of french fries caught on fire.
2: Oh.
3: Yeah, authorities believe the fire started with an axle problem on the trailer.
2: Ooh.
3: Luckily, the driver was able to disconnect the trailer before the flames spread to the tractor and nobody was hurt.
2: Fries, anybody?
3: Ketchup?
2: How about some cheese?
3: Yeah. All the above.
2: And that, ladies and gentlemen, is today's crazy news. Trust and believe, we can't make none of this stuff up.
3: At all.
2: We are Classics 107.9, checking on Tuesday's traffic and more classics on the way. Keep it here.
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2: 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Watch for a crash on the Vine Expressway westbound between the Parkway and 76. Off to the side, it's heavy back to Broad Street. Schuylkill jams eastbound Girard Avenue to South Street. Westbound's heavy University Avenue to Girard Avenue and the Boulevard to Belmont Avenue. 95, that jams up northbound Girard Avenue to Bridge Street. Heavy on the Boulevard northbound between 76 and Broad Street. And the Blue Route, that backs up northbound between 95 and the Media Bypass. 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

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Listen, HBCU Week is coming October 30th and 31st at the Link. Performance by the big homie Luna, plus a step show and more. And of course, on the 30th, it's Virginia Union versus Lincoln. 31st, Mike Vick versus D-Jack. Norfolk State and Dell State. It's a good time, man. And did I mention the D9 step show? Todd, I know you want to do it. Just go. Yeah, one time for the AKAs in the pink and green and the rest of the D9 as well. All right, it's Classics.

0: know God has the last say, selfishly, I say she should still be here.
1: Oh, definitely.
0: Because she has so much more music to give us.
1: Mm-hmm.
0: For sure. And who's to say that there isn't music somewhere in a vault as well? Just my thoughts. All right, it's Classics 107.9, The Real Sound of Philly. Touch and Tie taking care of you on a Tuesday. 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All right, keep it here, good people. 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
18: Watch for a crash on the Vine Expressway. Report brought to you by Wonder. The Vine westbound accident between the Parkway and 76 off to the side. That's heavy back to 95. 95 jams northbound Vine Expressway to Bridge Street. Southbound's heavy Girard Avenue to Columbus Boulevard. On the Schuylkill, watch for heavy volume westbound University Avenue to the Vine. Also, the Boulevard to Belmont Avenue. Eastbound's heavy Montgomery Drive to South Street. Boulevard's heavy northbound 76 to Broad Street. Bluer backs up northbound 95 to the Media Bypass. 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

0: 96.079. It is Tuesday's Basement Party. Talk about it Tuesday. Tot, we got a letter. What you got?
1: Okay, Touch. So this letter is from Anonymous, and it goes, I recently hosted a birthday dinner at a nice restaurant, and one of my friends brought her 12-year-old daughter without telling anybody. When the bill came, she expected everyone to split it evenly, including her daughter's $65 meal. Sheesh. When I suggested that we each pay for what we ordered, she got offended and said we were being cheap over a child. Wow. Now she's upset with the whole group and says she won't be attending any more gatherings. Wow. Listeners, who's wrong? Should everyone chip in for the child's meal, or should the mother cover the extra guest that she brought?
0: 610-538-1131. What do you think, Tri-State? Should everybody chip in for the child's meal, or should the mom pick up the bill because she bought an extra person, being her daughter? 610-538-1131. You say what? Sound off. Let's

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1: This is Dee from Philly.
0: Hey, Dee, what do you say? Should everybody split the bill evenly, or should the mom cover her child?
1: I say she no good and well she wrong. She was supposed to pay for that baby. That's so inconsiderate.
0: I agree.
1: She really showed her daughter her true colors. That was real inconsiderate, and she's not a friend. And you're doing us a favor by not showing up to any more dinner.
0: I know that's right, Dee. What's your station?
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2: Hey, how you guys doing? It's number one fan, Mike Ford from Cherry Hill.
0: Hey, Mike. What do you say?
2: Yeah, so what I say is I guess everyone should pay separate.
0: Exactly. Everyone should pay separate, right?
2: Yeah, that's what I'm feeling, I guess. Everyone should pay separate. Separate tabs.
0: I agree. I think that's fair.
2: Yes, 100%. Yes.
0: Thanks, Mike. What's your station?
2: Everybody, keep it locked to 107.9. Holla, holla, holla.
0: Holla, holla, holla. 107.9, who's this?
3: This is Belinda. Hello.
0: Hey, what's your opinion?
3: First of all, she's not looking at the part that she played. A, she didn't say that she was bringing the child. B, she brought the child unannounced. C, what makes her think it's everybody else's responsibility to pay for her daughter's $65 meal?
0: Yeah.
3: And she lost her baby behind mine?
0: I think so, Belinda.
3: Get your life right. You pay for your child because you brought your child. This is like if I brought my man to something, I'm going to pay for my man.
0: Mm-hmm.
3: Yeah. Girl, she better go here somewhere and sit down somewhere.
0: Hello. Yeah. What's your station, Belinda?
3: 107.9. Thank you, baby.
0: 107.9, who's this?
4: Hi, this is Marva. I think that she was dead wrong for bringing her child, first of all, because she is not announcing that she was bringing her. But these kids today, they eat more or as much as the grown people do. So mm-hmm. She should have been ready to pay for the bill.
0: I agree. These kids come with full appetites.
4: At least for, yes, to pay for, at least to cover her child. If they had agreed to split amongst the friends, that's one thing. But to just go unannounced, that's like bringing your child to somebody's house without announcing them. It's not, you know, just not right. It's bad etiquette.
0: It's tacky, very.
4: It's very tacky, very, very tacky, absolutely. And if she didn't come to any more, then that's on her.
0: Exactly.
4: You know, she doesn't recognize she was wrong, that's on her.
0: She's doing them all a favor.
4: Yeah, absolutely. That's the next thing, she might bring her kid and a boyfriend. Who knows?
0: What's your station?
4: 107.9.
5: 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We have a young lady that wrote in, said that there was a birthday dinner going on and she bought her 12-year-old daughter. When the bill comes, there's a problem. She feels like everybody that's at the birthday dinner should pay for the child, and she feels some type of way, so much so that they don't want to invite her back anymore. So her question is, should everybody pay for the child, or should it be on her? 610-538-1131. 610-538-1131. It's Talk About It Tuesday. Inside the Basement Party. Let's do it. It's Classics.

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1: This is Nikki from Humo.
0: Hi, Nikki. What do you say?
1: I say, first of all, she wasn't invited. Second of all, she's 12. What is a 12-year-old eating $65?
0: That's what I'm saying.
1: She better pay for her own childhood.
0: Like, what does she have? Steak? I'm just saying, these kids are eating just like adults these days.
1: Yeah, but they better pay just like us.
0: What's your station, Nikki?
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0: 107.9, who's this?
2: This is Beth Ann.
0: Hi, what do you say?
2: I say, seriously, girl, bye. And little girl, bye, too, even though it's not her fault. That's ridiculous. $65 is a lot of money.
0: It is.
2: For a little kid to eat. But the way food costs these days, you know, she should have thought twice about it.
0: I agree. Inflation is real. What's your station?
2: Yeah, 107.9.
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3: Hi, my name is Tanya from New Jersey.
0: Hi, Tanya. What is your opinion?
3: My opinion.

0: wrong for the mother, because what are you teaching your child?
1: Mm-hmm.
0: This is the problem with the children today. The etiquette is off the table because it's children raising children. I don't know. She might have been up there in age, but the fact is she's not teaching that child right. Now, that child go out and do that to somebody else because they think people own that to her.
1: Mm, you made some valid points, Tanya. What's your station?
0: 107.9. Have a blessed day.
1: Thanks, you too. 107.9, who's this?
2: Hi, Tatiana. It's Kwaji. How are you?
1: I'm good, and yourself?
2: I'm well, thank you. I say that the mother should pay for her child. It's not fair. I think she's trying to get over it. You knew the plans ahead of time, and you should pay for your child. It's not fair to expect anyone else to pay for her. That's not cool, and it's not right. And she's not a friend.
1: Oh, yeah, I'm thinking that as well. It's one thing to bring a guest unannounced, but then you want to put the bill on everyone else? That's crazy.
2: Yeah, that's not cool. She's lucky they didn't jump all over her.
1: What's your station?
2: 107.9 all day. Hey, Touch.
3: Hey, good thing, yeah, she didn't. The folks did jump on her. But, I mean, listen, y'all. If you going to bring extra people, one, let folks know that you're bringing somebody, especially if it's one of your kids or, you know, a significant other. Two, you know what you're doing. Like, if you're going out and you're going to a dinner and you know you're bringing a second person, pick up the bill. It's just courteous. Mm-hmm. Common courtesy when it comes to a group of folks. You know the one thing that I can't stand, Todd?
1: What?
3: Is that when a group of folks get together and now everybody is saying, and then there's one person that's tallying up who ate what and who drank what. Oh, my God. Just grinds my gears. Like, somebody just pull out one credit card and everybody just run it back. See? Run it back to that person.
1: Well, this is why I carry cash.
3: Yeah, I mean, listen, I get that part, too.
1: Because I'm not about to chase you down for my money.
3: No, listen. That right there, I get it. I absolutely get it.
1: Mm-hmm.
3: All right, y'all, talk about a Tuesday inside the basement party, wrapping things up. Greatly

0: o'clock hour. Top Bot battles me again.
1: We gonna see what she do today, because yesterday, boy, she spun me. I ain't gonna lie, y'all.
2: Well, get ready to get spun again.
1: Oh, jeez. Look at you over there talking heavy. Beat your ass tomorrow. That's all I'm saying musically. Keep it here.
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5: 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You have the left lane block in each direction. Elsewhere, it is heavy on the Vine Expressway both ways the entire length. 76 is heavy eastbound. Blue Ridge to Belmont Avenue and Boulevard to South Street. Some volume on 95 northbound. Vine Expressway to Bridge Street. Southbound backs up Girard Avenue out to Columbus Boulevard. Look for delays on the Blue Ridge southbound between St. David's Villanova and Media Swarthmore. 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

0: 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Speaking of getting hit,
1: that's enough.
0: Dwayne Keefe D. Davis gets hit with 40 years to life for the murder of Tupac Shakur. Wow. Bro, you ain't never getting out. Crazy. All right, y'all. 6 o'clock hour. You know what it is. Battle of the ballots. And Ty wants to battle me again. I'm very curious to see what she comes up with, because she came up with a damn good one yesterday.
1: Thank you.
0: Of course, but mine is on the way first. Keep it here. It's classics.

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0: My pick of the day today, ladies and gentlemen, from Rolls Royce. Yours truly, DJ Touchdowns Classics 107.9, the real sound of Philly. Now, I want to see what Tot's going to come with come towards the end of the hour. Cause
1: we'll
0: she,
1: see.
0: Yeah, because you left me with my mouth wide open yesterday. Pause. But before we do that, you have a playlist for the people for the ride home?
1: Yep, got some Zap Band, Johnny Gill, Maze, Ohio Players, plus my pick of the day coming up.
0: Yep, so y'all stick around. It's class.
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16: Crash is cleared on 95. 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Still heavy. Heavy northbound, Girard Avenue to Bridge Street. Schuylkill jams westbound city to Belmont, eastbound Boulevard to South Street. 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

0: So you say that you're the young John with the old soul. And you come with Norman Connors?
1: And Ed.
0: Once again, ladies and gentlemen, I leave speechless today. Because she really did get me again.
1: Better luck tomorrow.
0: Yeah, pretty much. All right, good people. Thank you for allowing us to be a part of your day today. We greatly appreciate it as B is still on vacation. So listen, coming up next, it's my man Raheem Devon with the Garden of Love. Second night and a brand new family member. So we welcome him with open arms and we want y'all to show him some love. But before we do that, I'm thinking of B. Todd, please give us the BSA before we leave today.
1: Sometimes you got to clap for yourself. Everybody may not see the work that you're putting in behind the scenes. They may not understand how far you've come, but you do. Celebrate yourself along the way.
0: Yeah, gotta love that.
1: Yeah.
0: Please celebrate yourself.
1: Be your biggest fan.
0: There it is. Thank you for rocking with us, good people. We will holler at y'all tomorrow at 2. If the man upstairs says so, it will be so. Love y'all, mean it. Bye.
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9: 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Heavy back to Allegheny. Northbound, that's heavy. Girard Avenue to Bridge Street. Schuylkill jams eastbound. Blue Ridge to Belmont. The Boulevard to South. 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

Oh yeah, I'm back in your ear giving you everything that you need to hear. It's your guy Radio Raheem Devon, and welcome back to the Garden of Love, where the seeds get planted and the flowers get watered. It's a tantalizing Tuesday, and I'm so glad to be here with you. Whether you're in Philadelphia, Atlanta, the DMV, Baltimore, or Richmond, VA, I got a song for you for every occasion. I'm here to give you what you need at the appropriate speed, nice and slow. I know sometimes it's hard to get your battery going for the week, and if you're just getting in, or maybe you're working that night shift, I'm here with you for the next 5 hours. And just a gentle reminder, in the second hour, we will be giving those roses. That's right, those roses to the legendary Teddy Riley, our In Full Bloom concert artist tonight that we'll be celebrating. So buckle up while we wind down. It's the Garden of Love with your guy, Radio Raheem Devon.

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1: It's the Garden of Love with your guy, Radio Raheem Devon. We are moving and grooving like we always do on this fine evening. Whether you're in the rain, the sunshine, you know, the fall season is here, so dress accordingly and check that temperature, check that weather, and make sure you're taking those herbs and all the things necessary to be healthy. The seasons are changing. I love this time of year. You know, it definitely feels like slow jam season. What they call it, cuffing season. But I'd love to cuff you right now. Give me a call at 844-811-LOVE. That's love. 844-811-LOVE. I love to hear from you on the love lines. And I got more love songs to play for you this evening. Right here in the Garden of Love with your guy, Raheem Devon. Raheem Devon inside the Garden of Love on the Real Sound of Philadelphia. 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Oh yeah, 7.9, yeah.
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5: Let's pause for prayer. Dear God, ruler of the entire universe, I thank you. 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Even when the world around me shifts direction, you do not change. You are the constant in my life. 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Strengthen my heart, steady my thoughts, and know that I place my confidence in your mercy and grace. In all ways, I acknowledge your existence, and I pray that you will bless my life, my family, my friends, my loved ones, my co-workers, and even those who may even wish me ill. 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Hallelujah and amen.
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1: 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Can't forget about my hometown DMV, and you know Baltimore and Richmond, VA. Speaking of Richmond, VA, I got that Teddy Riley on the way. Our celebratory artist for the In Full Bloom concert series. That's coming up tonight. But coming up, I'm going to talk to you about the process. The Raheem Devon artist process. Right here in the Garden of Love with Raheem Devon. 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
1: It's the Garden of Love. It's your guy, Radio Raheem Devon. We're still giving you what you need at the appropriate speed, nice and slow. It's the perfect tempo when it's the right slow jam, right? Now, you know I'm a radio guy by evening and an R&B crooner by night, right? So it's customary that when I leave here, typically, you know, I like to go to the studio and get it in for a few hours. And my process is a lot different from maybe another artist's process. Some people, you know, they write the words down first or they compose the music. And me, I just like to have a great engineer, my guy Face, and we lock in the studio and the words just start to flow. I'm a freestyle singer, if you will, and it's a sight to see. Make sure you follow me on IG and set your notifications. You can always catch up with me on Instagram at Raheem_Devon, and I'd love for you to tap in on a late night and see the process and enjoy the process, you know? I got still more slow jams to play. Everything that you want and need to hear right here in the Garden of Love with your guy, Raheem Devon.
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1: It's the Garden of Love with your guy, Radio Raheem Devon, keeping it smooth with the perfect groove. We got that In Full Bloom concert series coming up next, so don't you go anywhere. I'm still riding the high, performing with the legendary Teddy Riley at the MGM this past Sunday for the New Jack Swing birthday bash. Shout out to all the Libras out there, you know, all the Libras like Teddy Riley. I got everything you need at the appropriate speed, nice and slow, right here for you in the Garden of Love. 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
14: It's the Garden of Love with your guy, Radio Raheem Devon, and part of celebrating soul and R&B in these slow jams is celebrating legacy artists. And that's why weekly I'll be bringing to you the In Full Bloom Artist Concert Series. And tonight, it is all about the legendary Teddy Riley, who just turned 60 years old. And quick fun fact, I did not know until I was speaking to Teddy the other night that, Guy started originally in Washington, D.C., in Uptown Washington, D.C., maybe a block or two away from the legendary Howard University campus. That's where Damian, Aaron, and Teddy came together. They did many talent shows and were the talk of Howard University's campus. And a lot of people thought Guy started in New York City. It actually started right here in Washington, D.C., and Teddy has roots here till this day. So it was an absolute must that he brought the New Jack Swing birthday bash to the MGM here in D.C. But listen, man, known for many things from hip hop to the New Jack Swing, you know, Dougie Fresh, the show. I could go on and on. Michael Jackson, he's done it all with all the greats. Tonight we pay homage to the In Full Bloom artist, Teddy Riley. Although I'm giving you all the love here, this is Guy with a piece of love right here in the Garden of Love.